respond on 9 EMS 1, engine 25, North High Street and East 9th Avenue, turn down, engine 25, North High Street and East 9th Avenue, turn down, respond on 9 EMS 1. Respond on 9 EMS 1, engine 26, medic 192, 2562 Village Brook Lane, injured in fall, cross of Roberts Road and dead end, engine 26, medic 192, 2562 Village Brook Lane, injured in fall, respond on 9 EMS 1.

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Respond on 9 EMS 1,

Medic 102, Engine 33, Engine 361, Battalion 2, 7300, U.S. 23, North Overpass Interstate 270, 23 northbound at 270, auto accident. Medic 102, Engine 33, Engine 361, Battalion 2, 7300, U.S. 23, North Overpass Interstate 270, 23 northbound at 270, auto accident, respond on Northwest EMS 1.

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1: 23 southbound, it's on 23. Copy that, passing myself.

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respond on 23 Northwest EMS 1, engine 30C, US 23 southbound at I-270 south side, vehicle accident, engine 33, US 23 southbound at I-270 south side, vehicle accident, respond on 23 Northwest EMS 1.

IEMS 1, Medic 817, 73, North Oakley Avenue, ill person, cross of Race Street and Violet Street. Medic 817, 73, North Oakley Avenue, ill person, respond on 9 EMS 1.

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0: Marathon on YEMS 1, SU-17, 422 South Oakley Avenue, personnel, cross of Sullivan Avenue and Sheridan Street, SU-17. 422 South Oakley Avenue, person down, respond on 9 EMS 1.
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0: Ill person, cross of Taylor Avenue and Parkwood Avenue. Medic 8, Ellen Harris Rehab and Nursing, 1520 Hawthorne Avenue, room 374, ill person, respond on 9 EMS 1.

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respond on 9 EMF 1, Medic 8, 15, 12, 37, Seymour Avenue, Medical Alarm, Cross of Dead End, and East Linear Street, Medic 8, 15, 12, 37, Seymour Avenue, Medical Alarm, respond on 9 EMF 1. 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Respond on 9 EMS 1, Medic 12, 422 South Oakley Avenue, Person Down, Cross of Sullivan Avenue and Sheridan Street, Medic 12, 422 South Oakley Avenue, Person Down, respond on 9 EMS 1.

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0: 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Medic 593, 2793 Taylor Road, ill person. 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Respond on next EMS 1, 20-25 hours.
1: Five, 579 West 5th Avenue, personal assist, cross of Olentangy River Road and Perry Street, engine 25, 579 West 5th Avenue, personal assist, respond on 9 EMS 1. Respond on 9 EMS 1, medic 61, engine 61. 3788 Cleveland Avenue, apartment 306, difficulty breathing, cross of Peg Road and Redler Avenue, medic 61, engine 61, 3788 Cleveland Avenue, apartment 306, difficulty breathing, respond on 9 EMS 1.

0: EMS 151, Medic 154, 4632 East Main Street, chest pains. Medic 154, respond at next EMS 1, 27 hours. EMS 151, Medic 154, 4632 East Main Street, chest pains. EMS 151, Medic 154, 4632 East Main Street, chest pains. Respond on Vet EMS 1, 27 hours.
1: Because I'm just not at the van mark them out yet. We can't get a hold of them. Okay, I'm going to add another medic. They show up, call us, and we'll cancel it, okay?
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1: 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Nobody inside to make a lot of noise yet.
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0: Medic 12, we've been trying to reach you. 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
1: Yes, sir, we're not.
0: Meet you there. They meet you there, then they can just let us know if it's a furry. Yes. Okay, message received.

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0: 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Got it.
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0: 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You got an awesome scene.
1: Yes, sir.
0: I'm going to start a Medicaid card being canceled.
2: Got that. Thank you.
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1: Avenue and Sheridan Street, EMS 15, 422 South Oakley Avenue. Person down. Respond on 9 EMS 1.

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1: 154, excuse me.
0: 154, just checking up. I'm not sure you're not. We're getting ready to transport to the hospital to Grant. I mean, I miss everything.
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Medic 15, Engine 16, 1229 Genesee Avenue, chest pain, Recon 9 EMS 1.

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0: and Wilson Parkway, Medic 192, Engine 12, 300 Old Street May, Room 102, difficulty breathing, respond on 9 EMS 1. Respond on 9 EMS 1, Medic 812, Berliner Park, 325 Greenlawn Avenue, injured in fall, cross of Deckerbach Road and Scioto Boulevard, Medic 812, Berliner Park, 325 Greenlawn Avenue, injured in fall, respond on 9 EMS 1.
1: That's affirmative, Medic 812. Medic 3 is going to take it.
2: 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Thank you, 3.

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Allergic reaction, cross of Venice Drive and Orson Drive. Manic 173, 3308, Southfield Drive East. Allergic reaction, respond on 9 EMS 1.

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Mifflin Boulevard. Fire investigation. Rescue 134. Mifflin Boulevard. Fire investigation. Rescue 134. Cross of Earl Avenue. Respond on next dispatch. 20:52 hours.

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Respond on 9 EMS 1.

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Eric 19. Engine 19. 5063 North High Street. 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Eric 19. Engine 19. 5063 North High Street. 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

0: respond on 10 Bravo. Engine 6, 6226, Aerovans Court, out fire, cross of Dan and Jewett Drive. 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
1: You attempt to start us a key holder. This is a secure cellular building.

0: Yeah, this little brush fire they had out here is out contained. It's going to continue to smoke, so if you get any additional calls from the freeway, it's going to continue to smoke for a while, but the homeowners continue to put it out with water, trying to get that smoke calmed down.
1: That's your
2: Information only, cross street of Heritage Lakes Drive. Cross of Indiana Avenue and Indianola Avenue, engine 13, EMS 13, 359 East Pumpkins Street, possible DOA, respond on 9 EMS 1. Respond on 9 EMS 1. Medic 11. 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Room 141. 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Room 141. Ill person. 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
1: I was able to get a hold of the company's emergency services for their building. They're going to try and get a hold of someone to respond. They'll give us a call back on the fire line with an ETA.
0: Next receive, thank you.

be found on 10 Alpha, River Watch Tower, 364 West Lane Avenue, Fire Alarm A, Engine 25, Ladder 13, cross of Olentangy River Road and Perry Street, River Watch Tower, 364 West Lane Avenue, Fire Alarm A, Engine 25, Ladder 13, respond on 10 Alpha. Respond on 9 EMS 1, Medic 8, 18, 1993, Dunoon Avenue, Apartment A, Injured Person, cross of Fern Avenue and Parkwood Avenue, Medic 8, 18, 1993, Dunoon Avenue, Apartment A, Injured Person, respond on 9 EMS 1.

0: Medic 152, 542 Berkman Avenue, Hess Haynes. Medic 152, 542 Berkman Avenue, Hess Haynes. Crossers, Rickenbacker's Avenue, and Edmund Road. 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

0: 1045 on scene. Multi-story, multi-family residential. Nothing showing. Building's being evacuated. We'll be out of SK. 25 will have. Come, ready. Man.
1: Issue 25, you're on scene. Multi-story, multi-family residential. Nothing showing. Building is being evacuated. You're investigating. 2114. Go ahead, Nighter 1.
2: You're for the call on that, but it's not for run. Answer letter 2.
1: State.

respond at 9 EMS 1, Medic 183, 2704 Ellerth Street, injured person, cross of Lindora Drive and Carbondale Drive. Medic 183, 2704 Ellerth Street, injured person, respond on 9 EMS 1.

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Hilliard Realm Road and A6 Drive. 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Respond 9 extrication.

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Fire alarm A. Engine 13, ladder 13, top of William Street and Neal Avenue, 100 West Oakland Avenue. Fire alarm A. Engine 13, ladder 13, respond on 10 Alpha. Respond on 9 EMS 1, Medic 32, 3376, Winter Lane Park, Caesar, cross of Dead End, and Millie Park. Medic 32, 3376, Winter Lane Park, Caesar, respond on 9 EMS 1.

0: 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Just go issue main and diverting.
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2: North High Street, unconscious person. Cross of East 4th Avenue and East 5th Avenue. Medic 25, engine 1, Poly G's, 1195 North High Street, unconscious person. Respond on 9 EMS 1. Respond on 9 EMS 1. Medic 812, Buchanan Drive and Van Buren Drive, ill person. Medic 812, Buchanan Drive and Van Buren Drive, ill person. Respond on 9 EMS 1. Respond on 9 EMS 1. 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Respond on 9 EMS 1. Respond on 15 MEP EMS 1. Medic 21, 3980 Andrus Court, Apartment A, ill person. Cross of Andrus Avenue and Andrus Court East. Medic 21, 3980 Andrus Court, Apartment A, ill person. Respond on 16 MEC EMS 1. Respond on 9 EMS 1. 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

in Third Alley on an ill diabetic. Medic 231 8797 Third Alley on an ill diabetic. Your time is 2127 response, Alpha Sima.

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Refund on 9 EMS 1, Medic 15, 1151 South Champion Avenue, Ilverton, off of East Stewart Avenue and Seabird Street. Medic 15, 1151 South Champion Avenue, Ilverton. 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

0: 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Are you having anything else coming out?
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0: Yes, sir. We're just returning from this motorized crash. We saw the police officer pass the CPD officer at this. I don't know if they got the message.
1: I'll let them know you didn't find anything.
0: Okay, sir. Thank you.
1: Yes, sir. Thanks for the update.

Battalion 72, Street 546, Sio Tenji Drive, a general emergency, cross street of Zurich Road, respond on Northwest EMS 1.

0: 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Are we good to go, NYPD?
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2: Wendy, mutual ADMS, Medic 82, Engine 82, 2516, Hilliard and Rome Road, Wendy's Restaurant, mutual ADMS, cross street of Essex Road, respond on 9 EMS 1.

0: 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That's received Medic 82, yeah. Engine 82. That's the route.
1: Respond on 9 EMS 1. Medic 13. Engine 13. Rescue 16. EMS 13. SO 2. 244 Olentangy Street. Electrocution. Cross of Madary Avenue and Indianola Avenue. Medic 13. Engine 13. Rescue 16. EMS 13. SO 2. 244 Olentangy Street. Electrocution. Respond on 9 EMS 1.

and Indianola Avenue, Medic 13, Engine 13, Refuge 16, EMS 13, SO2, 244 Olentangy Street, Electrocution, respond on 9 EMS 1.

Hepatic 141-1366, Hepatica Street, injured in fall. Medic 141-1366, Hepatica Street, injured in fall. Cross Street, Lantana Avenue, and Night View, New West, Jefferson Run. Respond on VEC EMS 1, 21, 46 hours.

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2: Boulevard, Manic 34, Engine 34, 56, 84, Madison Square Boulevard, Chest Pain, respond on 9 EMS 1.

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0: 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It's a 202 in the area, 270 West. Ramp to 62 on a car fire. 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
1: Go ahead. We're on Southwest Boulevard. We can take that bridge to 2.
0: Copy. Engine 201, take the run for engine 202 to 270 westbound at 62. 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

0: 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This is going to be west of 62.
1: Engine 202, you can cancel. Engine 201 taking the run for you. They're on the ramp, 270 westbound, 262. Here in service, 2153.

respond on 9 EMS 1, Medic 815, 1122 South Kellner Road, OB, cross of East Livingston Avenue and Brownlee Avenue, Medic 815, 1122 South Kellner Road, OB, respond on 9 EMS 1.

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Medic 30, 5283 Ruston Road, Mental Health Low Risk, cross of Gavin Lee Way and Macaulay Court. 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Respond on 9EMS1.

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Respond on 9 EMS 1, Medic 4, 2035, Guildhall Drive, Apartment D, Ill Person, Cross of Travis Road and Old Forge Road. Medic 4, 2035, Guildhall Drive, Apartment D, Ill Person. Respond on 9 EMS 1.

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Ladder 72, 3500, Riverside Drive, Bigford of Sciota, Medical Assist, Cross Street of Wickliffe Road, respond on Northwest EMS 1.

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0: 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Medic 133402 Liberty Way, injured in fall. Cross of North Hamilton Road, Silver Lane. Respond on Mech EMS 1, 2209 hours. Medic 16, Engine 16, EMS 13, Carl Road Market, 3663 Carl Road, shooting, new staging, cross of North Ridge Road and Elmore Avenue. Medic 16, Engine 16, EMS 13, Carl Road Market, 3663 Carl Road, shooting, new staging, respond on 9 police fire. Respond on 9 EMS 1, Medic 21, 2696 Halleck Drive, ill person, cross of Halleck Place and Kenway Road. Medic 21, 2696 Halleck Drive, ill person, respond on 9 EMS 1. Respond on 10 Bravo, Engine 12, 376 South Powell Avenue, trash fire, cross of Fremont Street and Whitlow Road, Engine 12, 376 South Powell Avenue, trash fire, respond on 10 Bravo.
1: And go, sir.
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Medic 14, 2466, Navarre Road, injured in fall. Respond on 9 EMS 1.

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1: 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Respond at 9 EMF 1.

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1: Road Northwest, overfilled. Cross Street, Private Drive, Northwest, and Spring Mill Drive, Northwest. Respond on VET EMS 1, 22, 18 hours.
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respond on 9 EMS 1, Medic 8, 88 North 22nd Street, Ilderson, cross of East Gay Street and East Long Street, Medic 8, 88 North 22nd Street, Ilderson, respond on 9 EMS 1.

respond at 9 EMS 1, Medic 31, 5580, Green Brothers Boulevard, injured in fall, cross of Dead End, and Norton Road, Medic 31, 5580, Green Brothers Boulevard, injured in fall, respond at 9 EMS 1,

Respond on 9 EMS 1, Medic 3, 1878 Stoneview Court, injured in fall, cross of dead end, Medic 3, 1878 Stoneview Court, injured in fall, respond on 9 EMS 1.

0: 9 extrication. Medic 2, engine 3, Frank Road and State Route 104 eastbound. Vehicle accident. Medic 2, engine 3, Frank Road and State Route 104 eastbound. Vehicle accident. Respond on 9 extrication.
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Respond on 9EMS 1, Engine 12, UDF, 3535 Klein Road, Person down, cross of Akari Drive and Generous Road, Engine 12, UDF, 3535 Klein Road, Person down, respond on 9EMS 1. Respond on 9EMS 1. Medic 13, 726 North Hay Avenue, injured in fall, cross of Kevin Court and Fisher Road. Medic 17, 726 North Hay Avenue, injured in fall, respond on 9ES1.

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Interstate 270 east to State Route 315, south to 78 south. Resting 101, Ladder 101, Battalion 101, Medic 102, Engine 92, 22, Interstate 270 east to State Route 315, south, 270 eastbound to 315 southbound, auto accident, respond on Northwest EMS 1.

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1: 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Medic 10, 47 North Guilford Avenue. Injured person. Respond on 9 EMS 1.

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1: 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This is on EMS 1, correct?
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2: Battalion 101's on scene of a one vehicle crash, scout investigating Huffman.

0: engine 101, ladder 101 at a time, 101 on steam. We have one vehicle off the road. Engine 92, Minic 92, keep coming 270 eastbound and take the ramp to 315 southbound. You'll see us.
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2: 6-8-17-2165 West Mound Street, Apartment 8. Injured in fall, cross of Clarendon Avenue and Whitethorn Avenue. Medic 8-17-2165 West Mound Street, Apartment A. Injured in fall, respond on 9 EMS 1.
1: With the driver.
0: They're all reporting there was never a driver here.
1: Message received. I'll give him a call.

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Respond on next EMS 1, 22, 2, 3, 4.

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0: Copy. Thank you.
1: Meg 9, do you want
2: to say? 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
1: The County 101 to Med 92. Were you responding to ARRA? Pay for him. Sorry about that. I missed that. You guys can go in service. This is an outpatient file. Copy that. Magnet. Thank you.

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0: 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We'll take that run to Mac 162. Go on, clear.
2: Medic 161, 7980 West Park Avenue, ill person. Medic 161, 7980 Lake Park Avenue, ill person. Cross Street, Quarry Park Drive, and Sand Rock Avenue, respond on Mech EMS 1, 22, 54 hours.

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Nissan on 9 EMS 1, engine 26, Clover Glen Senior Apartment, 5711 West Broad Street, apartment 422, medical alarm, cross of South Galloway Road and Bridal Spur Lane, engine 26, Clover Glen Senior Apartment, 5711 West Broad Street, apartment 422, medical alarm, respond on 9 EMS 1. 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
0: Medic 32, engine 14, Carson Place Apartments, 354 East Carson Avenue, apartment 206. Difficulty breathing, cross of Gose Avenue and South Washington Avenue. Medic 22, engine 14, Carson's Place Apartments, 354 East Bartman Avenue, apartment 206. Difficulty breathing, respond on
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0: 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Respond on
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0: Medic 7, 1191 North Grant Avenue, Caesar, cross of Cromarty Lane and East 6th Avenue. Medic 7, 1191 North Grant Avenue, Caesar, respond on
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2: Battalion Intro 3 and Intro 4, Ladder 202, 5919, Blue Star Drive, Meadow Grove, on the fire alarm drop is full station. Battalion Engine 203, Engine 204, Ladder 202, 5919, Blue Star Drive at Meadow Grove. On the fire alarm, drop this pull station. Your Tamal is 2311, respond on fire ground 1, please, fire ground 1.

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2: 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We'll get it canceled.

respond on 9 EMS 1, Medic 61, 3831 Walnut Creek Drive, ill person, cross of Springwood Drive and Westerville Road, Medic 61, 3831 Walnut Creek Drive, ill person, respond on 9 EMS 1.

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1: Fire, ladder 27, engine 34 on the scene of a one-story kinder care. Nothing showing. We'll be investigating.
2: Ladder 27, engine 34 on the scene. One-story kinder care. Nothing showing. 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
3: 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Injured in fall. 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
1: Hey, I'm looking at a map back here, and I believe 517 is going to be the mechanical and water service area back here by us and the kitchen.
0: I'll be returning that way.

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0: Get you a medic, sir.
2: Avenue, shooting, use staging, cross of Lexington Avenue and Hamilton Avenue, medic 818, engine 18, EMS 13, 1002, East 16th Avenue, shooting, use staging, respond on 9 police fire. Respond on 9 EMS 1, medic 26. 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
1: 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We got in.
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1: Medic A18, describe your tarp and a cot up there on the south side of the street where I'm standing. You got a coordinator of this one, please.
2: Get you a medic, sir.

0: 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Medic 806, sir.
1: Just remember that. We just don't need a coordinator, not a medic.
0: I'm sorry, sir. I misunderstood you. Sorry about that. We'll get you a coordinator.
1: Not a problem. I probably said it wrong.
2: We can't reset the alarm. It's not, we can't find the control panel. We locked it back up.
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1: Respond on 9 EMS 1. Engine 9, North Pearl Street and Eden Alley, person down. Engine 9, North Pearl Street and Eden Alley, person down.

0: Medic 172, 71 Kettle Way, abdominal pain, cross of Tattermark Drive and Esker Drive. Medic 172, 71 Kettle Way, abdominal pain, respond on 9 EMS 1. Respond on 9 EMS 1. Medic 31, 1582 Belvoir Boulevard, injured person, cross of Thornham Drive and Runnymede Main. Medic 31, 1582 Belvoir Boulevard, injured person, respond on 9 EMS 1.
1: Hotel, medical alarm, cross street of Britain Parkway, respond on Northwest EMS 1.

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Medic 192. 839 Lindendale Court. 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Medic 192. 839 Lindendale Court. 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Respond on 9 EMS 1.

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Medic 27, 6518 Blickling Drive, conscious overdose. Respond on 9 EMS 1.

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Conscious Overdose, Cross of Longleat Drive and Riverside Green Drive. Manic 27, 65, 18 Blickling Drive. Conscious Overdose. Respond on 9 EMS 1.

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North. And ill person. Medi 81, 5171. Northwest Parkway, Hilliard Police Department, ill person, respond on Northwest EMS 1.

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Medic Run, cross of Norton Road and Brandonberry Court West. Medic 26, 53, 67, Brandonberry Drive. Medic Run, respond on 9 EMS 1.

0: 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Engine 95, Ladder 81-11011, River Rand Drive, Mutual Aid Fire, Cross Street of South Wind Drive, respond on DCSG1.
1: Avondale Avenue and Hope Avenue, Medic 51, 1345 Morrell Avenue, injured in fall, respond on 9ELS1. Respond on 10 Bravo, 5650 Roche Drive, Apartment B, foreign odor, engine 6, cross of Tacoma Road and Hillary Road, 5650 Roche Drive, Apartment B, foreign odor, engine 6, respond on 10 Bravo. Respond on 9 EMS 1. Medic 3, Jenkins Loft, 27 West Jenkins Avenue, Apartment 113, ill person, cross of Dead End and South Wall Street. Medic 3, Jenkins Loft, 27 West Jenkins Avenue, Apartment 113, ill person, respond on 9 EMS 1.

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Engine 92-11011, Riverwind Drive, near Triple Eight Fire, cross street of Southwind Drive, respond on VCFG1.

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Medic 10. 110 North Guilford Avenue. Medic run. Cross of West Broad Street and Wendell Avenue. Medic 10. 110 North Guilford Avenue. Medic run. Respond on 9 EMS 1.

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Medic 23. Engine 23. 1637 Clyde Place. 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Engine 23. 1637 Clyde Place. Possible CVA. Respond on 9 EMS 1.

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Medic 14, Engine 14, Lockbourne Road and Regis Avenue, chest pain. 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

We found on 9 EMS 1, Medic 15, 1560 East Main Street, Apartment 209, abdominal pain, cross of Pelton Avenue and Lily Avenue, Medic 15, 1560 East Main Street, Apartment 209, abdominal pain, respond on 9 EMS 1.

respond on 9 EMS 1, Medic 25, Apple City Gardens, 920 Server Drive West, Room B8, GI Believer, cross of Buttles Avenue and West 1st Avenue, Medic 25, Capital City Gardens, 920 Server Drive West, Room B8, GI Believer, respond on 9 EMS 1.

Respond on 9 EMS 1, Medic 8, 72, Hamilton Park, Apartment C8, ill person, cross of Hamilton Avenue, Medic 8, 72, Hamilton Park, Apartment C8, ill person. Respond on 9 EMS 1.

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Medic 161, Reynoldsburg Police Department, 7240 East Main Street, ill person. Cross Street, Davidson Drive, and Water Street. Respond on Vec EMS 1, 0046 hours.

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1: Go ahead, medic 25.
2: Yes, sir. Is that what you mean? Still diverting?
1: That's correct, medic 25. OSU Main is still on diversion, sir.
0: Okay, message received.

0: Go ahead, Mesa 25.
1: Yes, sir. Is that what you mean? Still diverting?
0: That's correct, Mesa 25. OSU Main is still on diversion, sir.
1: Okay, message received.

Respond on 16 next fire ground 1, 2240 Aberdeen Avenue. Amplifier alarm. Engine 16. Rudder 28. Italian 3. Cross of New Avenue. Air Woodland Avenue. 2240 Aberdeen Avenue. Township fire alarm. Engine 16. Ladder 28. Italian 3. Respond on 16 next fire ground 1.

0: meeting at a one-story single-family residence. Yeah, not the show and building is evacuated. We'll be investigating.
1: Six Barcelona Avenue on a head entry from a fall. What's the dispatch? 0052.
2: Respond on 9 EMS 1. Medic 817, 195 North Ogden Avenue, ill person. Cross of Steel Avenue and Ridge Avenue. Medic 817, 195 North Ogden Avenue, ill person. Respond on 9 EMS 1.

0: for you too.
1: Go ahead.
0: Yes, sir. All clear. Situation contained. Tide Avenger 132.
2: All companies on the scene are responding for 2240 Aberdeen Avenue. 132 is the situation contained and they're tied up. All units on the scene are responding 2240 Aberdeen Avenue. 132 has a situation contained and they're tied up. All of the units are in service, 0055.

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1: Turning on the warm right now.
0: We just cleared RPD, we can take that.
1: That's alright, we can take it. We're almost on scene now. Appreciate it though.

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respond on 9ES1, Medic 7, 1702, North Pi Street, Mental Health Low Risk, cross of East 12th Avenue and East 14th Avenue, Medic 7, 1702, North Pi Street, Mental Health Low Risk, respond on 9ES1.

Medic 2, 60 East Main Street, ill person, cross off South Pearl Street and South 3rd Street. Medic 2, 60 East Main Street, ill person.

Respond on 9 EMS 1. Medic 18. Engine 18. 1121 East 12th Avenue. Difficulty breathing. Cross of Isabel Avenue and Gerald Avenue. Medic 18. Engine 18. 1121 East 12th Avenue. Difficulty breathing. Respond on 9 EMS 1.

Medic 81, EMS 80, Main Street, and Loser Lane, injuries out of a domestic. Medic 81, EMS 80, Main Street, and Loser Lane, injuries out of a domestic.

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Respond on 10 Alpha. Respond on 9 EMS 1. Medic 181. Engine 181. 4171. Hendrick Isle Lane. Apartment 106. Difficulty breathing. Cross of Lachlan Landings Drive and Dead End. Medic 181. Engine 181. 4171. Hendrick Isle Lane. Apartment 106. Difficulty breathing. Respond on 9 EMS 1.

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0: 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Thanks, guys.

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Engine, 17. Medic, 17. Ladder, 12. Rescue, 17. Battalion, 5. Cross of Reckham Avenue and Lechner Avenue. 2012 Sullivan Avenue. Natural gas leak. Engine 17. Medic 17. Ladder 12. Rescue 17. Battalion 5. Respond on Battalion 5 IC. Operate on Battalion 5 fire ground.

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1: 9 EMS 1, Medic 12, Engine 12, Wilson West Apartments, 169 North Wilson Road, Apartment 322, difficulty breathing, cross of Soldano Boulevard and North Boulevard, Medic 12, Engine 12, Wilson West Apartments, 169 North Wilson Road, Apartment 322, difficulty breathing, respond on 9 EMS 1.

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Oh, sorry, we got a situation that happened in 17. 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Time 0138.

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Cause of EPOS Drive and Devin Bryan Street. Medic 33. Recovery work. 7400 Huntington Park Drive. Ill person. Respond on 9 EMS 1.

Part 9 ES 1, Medic 21, 102, North Hampton Road, allergic reaction, cross of East Broad Street and Maryland Avenue. Medic 21, 102, North Hampton Road, allergic reaction, respond on 9 ES 1.

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Medical alarm. Respond on 9 EMS 1.

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Respond on 9 EMS 1, Medic 27, Engine 27, 74, 72, Maple Leaf Court, difficulty breathing, cross of Heatherfield Avenue, and dead end. Medic 27, Engine 27, 74, 72, Maple Leaf Court, difficulty breathing, respond on 9 EMS 1.

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Medic 34. 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Respond on 9 EMS 1.

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Respond on Met EMS 1, 2:30 hours.

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Cross Street, South Crossed Hill Drive, Northwest, and dead end. Respond on next EMS 1, 2, 31 hours.

Respond on 9 EMS 1. Medic 181. Engine 181. 4171. Hendrick Isle, Maine. Apartment 106. Difficulty breathing. Cross of Lachlan Landings Drive and dead end. Medic 181. Engine 181. 4171. Hendrick Isle, Maine. Apartment 106. Difficulty breathing. Respond on 9 EMS 1.

Respond on 9 EMS 1, Medic 192, 600 Industrial Mile Road, Ilverton, cross of Sullivan Avenue and Westport Road. Medic 192, 600 Industrial Mile Road, Ilverton. Respond on 9 EMS 1.

on a TIELS 1, Eric 818, Engine 18, 2420 Cleveland Avenue, Apartment 201, difficulty breathing, cross of Briarwood Avenue and Myrtle Avenue, Medic 818, Engine 18, 2420 Cleveland Avenue, Apartment 201, difficulty breathing, respond on 9 EMS 1.

Medic 141-3700 Pamela Fly. Difficulty breathing. Medic 141-3700 Pamela Fry. Difficulty breathing. Cross Street, Pencil Woods Road, and Johnstown Road. Respond on neck EMS 1, 2, 43 hours.

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Respond on 9 EMS 1,

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Respond on 9 EMS 1.

Medic, 18, CFD, 18, 1630 Cleveland Avenue, ill person. Cross of East 15th Avenue and East 16th Avenue. Medic, 18, CFD, 18, 1630 Cleveland Avenue, ill person.

Respond on 9 EMS 1. Medic 17. Sub 19. 2070 Sullivan Avenue. Diabetic emergency. Cross of Belvedere Avenue and Wrexham Avenue. Medic 17. Sub 19. 2070 Sullivan Avenue. Diabetic emergency. Respond on 9 EMS 1.

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Carbon monoxide alarm, cross of Grimsby Road and Ainsbury Road, ladder 23, 1380, Metzl Drive. Carbon monoxide alarm, respond on 10 Bravo.

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Respond on 10 Alpha, Hilton Columbus Downtown, 402 North High Street, Fire Alarm A, Engine 1, Ladder 1, Cross of Ohio Center Way and Convention Center Drive, Hilton Columbus Downtown, 402 North High Street, Fire Alarm A, Engine 1, Ladder 1, respond on 10 Alpha,

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Respond on Southwest EMS.

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OSU Maine is off diversion. OSU Maine is now off of B.

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Medic 591117 Kohler Street, Tepehtli. Cross Street, Pickerington Pond Drive, and Sandhill Crane Street. Respond on next EMS 1, 308 hours.

Respond on 10 Bravo, ladder 13, 312 Crestview Road, carbon monoxide alarm, cross of Druid Street and Esmond Street, ladder 13, 312 Crestview Road, carbon monoxide alarm, respond on 10 Bravo. Respond on 9 EMS 1, Panic 172, 1770 Spruce Drive, Apartment D, ill person, cross of A Avenue and Pine Street, Panic 172, 1770 Spruce Drive, Apartment B, ill person, respond on 9 EMS 1.

0: We found on 10 Bravo, engine 16, Carl Road Market, 3663 Carl Road, fire service run, cross of Northridge Road and Elmore Avenue, engine 16, Carl Road Market, 3663 Carl Road, fire service run, we found on 10 Bravo.
1: Madison County, 2980 State Route 142 Southeast for a repair residential structure fire. 231 with Madison County, 2980 State Route 142 Southeast, report of a residential structure fire. Come out 315, respond 39 fire round 1.

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Medic 12, 924 Wiltshire Road, at Donalpain. Respond on 9 EMS 1.

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Cross Street, South Yearling Road and Wolf Avenue. Respond on XEMS 1, 331 hours.

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Medic 91, 6295, Delta Loop, Avondale Building B, ill person, cross street of Estuary Boulevard, respond on your port EMS 1.

Defund at 9 EMS 1, Medic 8. 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

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Engine 6. 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Rescue 16. Battalion 2. Cross of Dead End. 2794 Pinellas Court. Apartment D. Natural gas leak. Engine 6. 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Ladder 29. Rescue 16. 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

Respond at 9 ES 1, Medic 22, 3203, Lee Allen Place. 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Medic 22, 3203, Lee Allen Place. 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

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Ill person. Respond on 9 EMS 1.

0: Sonic Boom needs an AEP start, please. 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
1: Okay, Columbia Gas, does it appear that you have a gas leak from the inside or outside?
0: We're not sure yet, but we picked up the inside.
1: Okay, sir, message received.

0: fire to Battalion 2.
1: Here you go.
0: Sir, Columbia gas been there, but they will be dispatched immediately, sir.
1: Message received. We'll put a situation contained in this. We'll type in 6. Just FYI, this will be a issue of the furnace that isolated the pipe.
0: In the meantime, if we get engine 6 to switch over 10 Bravo, that'd be great.
1: Message received. Engine 6, go to 10 Bravo.
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respond on 10 Alpha, Josephinum, 7625, North High Street, fire alarm A, engine 33, ladder 33, cross of Flint Road and West Campus View Boulevard, Josephinum, 7625, North High Street, fire alarm A, engine 33, ladder 33, respond on 10 Alpha,

respond on 9 EMS 1, Medic 20, Creekside Place Apartments, 500 North Nelson Road, Apartment 118, ill person, cross of Maryland Avenue and Avalon Place, Medic 20, Creekside Place Apartments, 500 North Nelson Road, Apartment 118, ill person, respond on 9 EMS 1.

respond on 9EMF1, Medic 173, 2419 Bridlewood Boulevard, ill person, cross off Charlotte Road and dead end. Medic 173, 2419 Bridlewood Boulevard, ill person, respond on 9EMF1.

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Medic 151-337 Cumberland Drive, Caesar. Car Street, Ashley Avenue, and Fairway Oaks Drive. Respond on Met EMS 1, 4:30 hours.

on 9 EMS 1, Medic 14, 1268 South High Street, Medic Run, cross of West Muller Street and Hanford Street, Medic 14, 1268 South High Street, Medic Run, respond on 9 EMS 1. Respond on 10 Bravo, engine 18, 1428 Dubé Avenue, wires down, cross of Oriole Place and dead end, engine 18, 1428 Dubé Avenue, wires down, respond on 10 Bravo.

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0: Roger, you can go down.

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Respond on Mech EMS 1 for 41 hours.

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1: The area that appears.

Nissan on 9 EMS 1, Medic 22, 44, 31, Thelma Drive, Hill Person, cross of Bridalwood Boulevard and Locust Street, Medic 22, 44, 31, Thelma Drive, Hill Person, respond on 9 EMS 1.

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Genetic 923056, Dunlaven Way, Braylon Green Building 1, ill person, cross street of Braylon Drive, respond on Northwest EMS 1.

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Recon on 948, fire. Respond on 9 EMS 1, engine 19, 260 West Pomo Avenue, personal assist, cross of Enterprise Drive and Milton Avenue, engine 19, 260 West Pomo Avenue, personal assist, respond on 9 EMS 1,

Medic 162-2199 Baldwin Place, Apartment B, difficulty breathing. Medic 162-2199 Baldwin Place, Apartment B, difficulty breathing. Cross Street, Steinway Drive, and Baldwin Road. Respond on Net EMS 1 for 57 hours.

0: Diabetic 36 range TD. Medic 36 has stated, looks like CPD is almost on scene. We'll let you know.
1: And that's fine. Got a 501.

Respond at 9 EMS 1, engine 23, 1620 Lawnsdale Road, medical alarm, cross off Orchard Terrace Drive and Anfield Lane, engine 23, 1620 Lawnsdale Road, medical alarm, respond on 9 EMS 1.

0: Yeah, we got nothing chilling on the building. We can't find the panel room in the rear on this unit.
1: There should be a, each building has at least that one room that has like fire alarm control panel. It's like a sprinkler room. You're not seeing that on that building?

0: think we just found it.
1: Okay, copy.
2: My guess is that smoke detector in there might maybe blinking red instead of green, or if not, it's still just

0: Fresco. I'd say we're good. It's just going to stay on here as a trouble alarm at this point, and their maintenance can get with it. If you guys want to make contact with them in the morning just to follow up, but it's not going to reset, I don't believe, at this point.
1: Thirty-four copy. We're heading back to the clubhouse.

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2: The time is 9 PM. Medic 28, 2975, Cassidy Court North, Apartment 6, ill person, cross of Cassidy Court West, and dead end. Medic 28, 2975, Cassidy Court North, Apartment 6, ill person, respond on 9 EMS 1.

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Injured person. Respond on 9 EMS 1.

respond on 9 EMS 1, Medic 20, Engine 20, 285 North Gould Road, Apartment 222, difficulty breathing, cross of Maryland Avenue and Rural Avenue, Medic 20, Engine 20, 285 North Gould Road, Apartment 222, difficulty breathing, respond on 9 EMS 1,

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Medic 823, engine 23, Eastman Care Center, 2425 Kimberly Parkway East, room 400, difficulty breathing, respond on 9 EMS 1.

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Believer, cross of Agler Road and Eddystone Avenue, Medic 16, 2977 Cleveland Avenue, G.I. Believer, respond on 9EMF1.

Respond on 9 EMS 1, Medic 13, Turkey Hill Mini Mart, 2685 North High Street, conscious overdose, cross of West Doddridge Street and North Street. Medic 13, Turkey Hill Mini Mart, 2685 North High Street, conscious overdose. Respond on 9 EMS 1.

Respond on 9 extrication. Medic 815. Engine 15. I-70 westbound at mile marker 103. Vehicle accident. Medic 815. Engine 15. I-70 westbound at mile marker 103. Vehicle accident. Respond on 9 extrication.

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0: Copy that. 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

Respond on 9 EMS 1, EMS 14, Eastland Care Center, 2425 Kimberly Parkway East, room 400, difficulty breathing, cross of Maxway Avenue and Kimberly Parkway, EMS 14, Eastland Care Center, 2425 Kimberly Parkway East, room 400, difficulty breathing, respond on 9 EMS 1,

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Bomb at 9 ENS 1, Medic 19, 3318 North High Street, Apartment C, abdominal pain, off of East Longview Avenue and Clinton Heights Avenue. Medic 19, 3318 North High Street, Apartment C, abdominal pain. Respond on 9 EMS 1.

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Recon at 9 EMS 1, engine 21, EMS 11, 2981 Brownlee Avenue, possible DOA, cross of Kenilworth Place and South Kellner Road, engine 21, EMS 11, 2981 Brownlee Avenue, possible DOA, respond at 9 EMS 1.

Medic 161, 1428 Lancaster Avenue, Test Phase. Medic 161, 1428 Lancaster Avenue, Test Phase. Cross Street, Broad Alley, and Broadwind Drive. Respond on Mech EMS 1, 620 hours.

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Chest pains. Medic 162-6731 Bordeaux Court. Chest pains. Cross Street, South Paris Place, North Paris Place, and Rose Hill Road, Imperial Rose Place. Respond on next EMS 1. 621 hours.

we got a little bit of smoke coming from the woods. It is probably homeless camp. 32 will be in investigating.

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Medic 192, 4712, Sandusky River Place, Apartment 106, Ill Person. 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
1: Star sign 9, extrication. Medic 18, engine 18. I-71 southbound at I-670. I-71 southbound at I-670. Vehicle accident. Respond on 9 extrication.
2: 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Medic 91, Squad 92, 6670, Perimeter Drive, Fresenius Medical Care, ill person. Medic 91, Squad 92, 6670, Perimeter Drive, Fresenius Medical Care, ill person, Cross Street of Avery Drive, respond on Northwest EMS 1.

0: you that Ladder 32 just had dispatched on a hydrant flowing at 5919 Scarborough Boulevard. I didn't know if you want to jump it.
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0: Typhon on 9 EMS 1, Medic 31, Engine 192, Hall Road and Georgesville Road, pedestrian struck. Medic 31, Engine 192, Hall Road and Georgesville Road, pedestrian struck. Respond on 9 EMS 1. Respond on 9 EMS 1. Medic 15, East Livingston Avenue and Miller Avenue, ill person. Medic 15, East Livingston Avenue and Miller Avenue, ill person. Respond on 9 EMS 1.
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2: Yeah, can you have me on Hall Georgesville, please?
1: Copy. I can add you. We just got word that person was okay. They just wanted checked out.
2: Copy. I'm going on 10 right now. Just around the corner.

Refund on 9 EMS 1, Chief 192, Hall Road and Georgesville Road. Pedestrian struck. Chief 192, Hall Road and Georgesville Road. Pedestrian struck. Respond on 9 EMS 1.

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1: 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This was actually going to be a vehicle that crashed into a hydrant. We'll advise if we need a medic, but I think we're fine. Standby.
2: Copy that.

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1: Yes, sir. 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CPD just wants to ensure that the water shop is called. 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
0: Copy that. We need to call the water shop. So, if they don't need you, get me back.
1: Appreciate it. Thank you.

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Ill person. Respond on 9 EMS 1.

192, ramp from I-270 to I-70 eastbound west side, ramp, person down, cross of, ramp from I-270 southbound to I-70 eastbound west side, ramp, and I-70 eastbound, engine 192, ramp from I-270 to I-70 eastbound west side, ramp, person down, respond on 9 EMF 1.

respond on 9 police fire. Medic 61. 3233, Greenbrook Court. Injured from assault. Cross of Dead End and Sundance Drive. Medic 61. 3233, Greenbrook Court. Injured from assault. Respond on 9 police fire.

respond on 9 EMS 1, Medic 8, 15, 2687 East Livingston Avenue, Apartment 424, injured person, cross of Brookwood Road and Kenwick Road, Medic 8, 15, 2687 East Livingston Avenue, Apartment 424, injured person, respond on 9 EMS 1,

Respond on 9 extrication. Medic 8, 18. Engine 18. I-51 southbound at I-670. Vehicle accident. Medic 8.

0: Respond on 9 extrication. Medic 8, 18. Engine 18. I-51 outbound at I-670. Vehicle accident. Medic 8, 18. Engine 18. I-71 southbound at I-670. Vehicle accident. Respond on 9 extrication.
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1: Yes, sir, you canceled CPD on our run. We took care of it.
2: Well, thanks.

0: Antonio Gomez, 71 southbound, auto accident, canceled Medicaid 18. Copy that, sir.
1: Engine 18, medic 18, I-71 southbound at I-70, vehicle accident, medic 8-18, engine 18, medic 18, I-71 southbound at I-670, vehicle accident, respond on 9 extrication.
0: Friend, you were on.
2: Sorry, I heard that. It was 270 northbound to 70 eastbound on a person down.
0: Yeah, I missed it. This is where you cleared it.

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Medic 593-1154, Cross Creek Ridge, Cedar. Cross of Hill Road North. 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

0: 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Medic 192. Engine 12. 609 French Drive. Difficulty breathing. Cross of Sexton Drive and halting place. Medic 192. Engine 12. 609 French Drive. Difficulty breathing. Respond on 9 EMF 1.
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0: Engine 23, comment at Livingston, 3349 East Livingston Avenue, room 223, possible CDA, cross of Byron Avenue and Barnett Road. Medic 21, engine 23, comment at Livingston, 3349 East Livingston Avenue, room 223, possible CDA, respond on 9 EMS 1. Respond on 9 EMS 1, engine 192, 609 French Drive, difficulty breathing, cross of Sexton Drive and halting place, engine 192, 609 French Drive, difficulty breathing, respond on 9 EMS 1.

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Ill person. Medic 592-12090 Greenbauer Avenue, Northwest. Ill person. Respond on Neck EMS 1. 703 hours.

Recon at 10 Bravo, Ladder 29, 54, 40, Steeplechase, Maine. Carbon monoxide alarm, cross of Foxhound Lane and Firewater Lane, Ladder 29. 5440, Steeplechase, Maine. Carbon monoxide alarm. Respond on 10 Bravo.

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Commissioners requesting follow report with police. 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
0: Yes, sir.

1. I-670 eastbound at mile marker 5. OB. Cross of I-670 eastbound 2. I-71 ramp and ramp from Cleveland Avenue to I-670 eastbound ramp. Medic 1. I-670 eastbound at mile marker 5. OB. Respond on 9 EMS 1.

Respond on 9 EMS 1, Medic 26, 58, 31, Hunting Hollow Court, ill person, cross of South Galloway Road and dead end. Medic 26, 58, 31, Hunting Hollow Court, ill person, respond on 9 EMS 1.

Cheyenne, engine 202, ladder 202, engine 201, 3615 Glacial Lane, Griff City Senior Living for a fire alarm. 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Come out 716, respond on Southwest Fire Ground 1.

respond on 9ES1, Attic 25, Engine 25, House of Hope, 25 Denison Avenue, difficulty breathing, cross of F. Hubbard Avenue, Medic 25, Engine 25, House of Hope, 825 Denison Avenue, difficulty breathing, respond on 9ENS1.

0: to be honest with you, Lars, too short, nothing showing, not evacuated. Lieutenant Mark White, man, will be out there, too.
1: Yeah,
0: Ranger
1: 2-1 on scene, Lars, story, nothing showing, not evacuated, moving this game 720.

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1: Copy. If you could let them know, there's these two vehicles. We actually end up passing them. They're in the middle lanes of the freeway, and there is also a male walking down the right side of the freeway.
0: Male, white pants, shirt, jeans, walking eastbound in the right lane. Copy, thank you.

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0: Sonic 203 is going to be on scene with the two SUVs, moderate damage on one. Oh, it's going to seem to be out. We'll be out in the street.
1: I got you, Medic 203 on scene. Two SUVs, moderate damage. All occupants appear to be out. We'll be investigating 726.
2: Engine 28, I-270 southbound at McCutcheon Road. Vehicle accident. Respond on 9 extrication.

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1: Copy that, Medic One.

refund on 9EMS1, engine 25, I-670 eastbound at biomarker 5, OB, cross of I-670 eastbound to I-71 ramp, and ramp from Cleveland Avenue to I-670 eastbound ramp, engine 25. I-670 eastbound at mile marker 5, OB, respond on 9EMS1.

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Cross Street, Amberley Drive, East and Downtown Road, Riva Ridge Boulevard. Respond on MEC EMS 1. 7:31 hours.

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Medic 10, Engine 10, South Glenwood Avenue and West Ridge Street, unconscious overdose. Respond on 9 EMS 1.

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3: Person. Medic 72, 2774, Cranford Road, ill person, cross street of Tioga Avenue, respond on Northwest EMS 1.

respond on 10 Alpha Spectrum, 3778 Livingston Avenue, Fire Farm A, Engine 23, Ladder 23, Cross of Corbett Road and Detroit Road, Spectrum, 3770 East Livingston Avenue, Fire Alarm A, Engine 43, Ladder 23, Respond on 10 Alpha,

ends of 19 on scene of a single-story nursing home. Building's not been evacuated. End of 19 will be out with us again. You're on scene of a single-story nursing home has not been evacuated.

0: 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This is going to be a false signal of the nursing home.
1: Engine 19, you have a false signal of the nursing home 743.
2: Columbus 923 has a mean two-story commercial, not the Joan. Building appears to be vacant. 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
1: Ladder 23, you're on scene of a two-story nursing home. 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

0: 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Three-story apartment complex, nothing showing. 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
1: 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Yeah, investigating. Time 744.
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1: Message received.
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time on 9 EMS 1, Neg 13, 21 10, Cavalhard Place, Room 201, ill person, cross of New Avenue and West Lane Avenue, Medic 13, 2110 Cattle Park Place, Room 201, ill person, respond on 9 EMS 1. 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

Rescue 71-2774, Cranford Road, ill person. Rescue 71-2774, Cranford Road, ill person, cross street of Kyle Avenue, respond on Northwest EMS 1. Four 660, Truman Boulevard, Truman Port Care Center, ill person. Medic 83, 4660, Truman Boulevard,

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Ladder 81, go ahead. We're going to replace engine 81 on that run. Master 6.

0: 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Letter 81-3500, Crandon Street, difficulty breathing, Cross Street or Paxton Drive South.
1: Engine 18, 1211, North Grant Avenue, difficulty breathing, respond on 9 EMS 1. Respond on 9 EMS 1. 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

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Medic 35, 358 Piney Creek Drive, injured in fall. Respond at 9 ELS 1.

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Medic 161, 1109 Hilton Drive, Camp Hayes. Cross Street, Kingsley Drive, and Bunyan Drive. Respond on next EMS 1, 8:17 hours.

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0: 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Street of Cosgray Road, respond on Northwest EMS 1.
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0: And she's a five-story brick structure. Building has not been evacuated. We've got nothing showing the investigation.
1: Nothing showing. Building has not been evacuated.

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Allergic reaction. Cross off Union Avenue and Sullivan Avenue. Medic 817, 464 Whitethorn Avenue. Allergic reaction. 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
1: 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Situation contained. Tying up 2 and 2.
2: 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Medic 24, 1350 Eastern Town Road at Nationwide Children's for difficulty breathing. 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

0: 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Fire dispatch medic 231. Yeah, what's the nature on Holt Road?
1: Poisoning. She's hallucinating.
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0: for 0.6 mile marker for an auto accident. Attention, 270 eastbound for 54.6 mile marker for an auto accident. Battalion, engine 202, engine 203, medic 22, medic 203, terminal 83, respond on Southwest Fire Ground 1.
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respond at 9 EMS 1, Annex 173, Sayona Southland Community Center, 3901 Parsons Avenue, abdominal pain, cross of Obetz Road and Ireland Drive, Medic 173, Sayona Southland Community Center, 3901 Parsons Avenue, abdominal pain, respond at 9 EMS 1. Respond on 9 EMS 1, Medic 34, 3096, Lane Drive, injured in fall, cross of Dead End and Kent Lane Boulevard, Medic 34, 3096, Jackie Lane Drive, injured in fall, respond on 9 EMS 1.

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Engine 192. Starbucks. 1355 Georgesville Road. Person down. Cross of Georgesville Road southbound to I-270 northbound ramp and Georgesville Service Road. Engine 192. Starbucks. 1355 Georgesville Road. Person down. Respond on 9 EMS 1. Respond on 9 EMS 1. 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Floor 864. Ill person. Cross of Kinnear Road and Woody Hayes Drive. 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Floor 864. Ill person. Respond on 9 EMS 1.

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3: 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You'll be investigating at 8:30 next.

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Medic 17, 143 Clarendon Avenue, Overton. Respond on 9 EMS 1.

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Fire alarm A. Engine 10, ladder 10, cross of Brown Road and Old Hickory Drive. 1581 Hopkins Avenue. 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

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Respond on 9 EMS 1. 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

0: 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I have a 3-story assisted living. It's not been evacuated. We are investigating. Engine 5 has accountability.
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Respond on 9 extrication. Medic 18. Engine 18. I-71 southbound at I-670. Vehicle accident. Medic 18. Engine 18. I-71 southbound at I-670. Vehicle accident. Respond on 9 extrication.

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2: 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We've been having problems with calling their sensor. 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

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Medic 592-1173 Eddington Avenue, Northwest, ill person. Cross Street, Coventry Avenue, Northwest, and Townsdale Drive, Northwest. Respond on EMS 1-902 hours.

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0: Can you confirm this is on Oak Hill and not Lafayette Drive?
1: They said Oak Hill. Would you like me to call them back? 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Or are you trying to...
0: Not currently, just looking on the map.

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2: 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Respond on 9 EMS 1.

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0: It's going to be an out vehicle fire at the entrance to the Wigwam on the road. You can just have a

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Odor investigation. Cross Street at Blackhawk Court. 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

0: 4 to 6 in the basement. We're still checking out, but I think you can kind of just go on.
1: Copy that. Battalion 72, Northwest. Situation contained. Let's go ahead and tie up Medic 72, Ladder 72, and Battalion 72.
2: 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Over.
3: Copy, I'm on the other side. 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Looking on the roof. They're looking for the general contractor.
1: Copy. Our bus is going to be on the north side of the speaker. We got security with it here.
4: Hey, Ryan, is the east or west of the University Promenade on that north side?
1: Copy, I can see you. That's going to be a good location.
3: Columbus Fire, move everybody that's on the AMC theater, chest pain on the roof, move that to Battalion 2 Fire Ground. Everybody go to Battalion 2 Fire Ground, it's on the front.
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1: You want Rescue 16 on this also?
0: Yeah, you can stop. Well, we're looking for an interior entrance. We're also going to see if we need something else. So start Rescue 16.
1: Proceed.

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1: 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He's going to go from the stairwell.
0: Do you want to set up here and stick the roof? Go recon.
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0: Gardens, 920 Server Drive West, Room 30A, Ill Prison, Cross of Buttles Avenue and West 1st Avenue, Medic 25, Capital City Gardens, 920 Server Drive West, Room 30A, Ill Prison, respond on 9 EMS 1. Respond on 9 EMS 1. 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Medic 26, 1746 Messner Drive, headache, respond on 9 EMS 1. Respond on Battalion 2 IC, operate on Battalion 2 Fireground, AMC Eastern Theaters, 275
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0: respond on Battalion 2 IC, operate on Battalion 2 Fireground. Respond on 10 Alpha, 1605 Shani Avenue, Fire Alarm A, Engine 13, Ladder 1. Cross of East 12th Avenue and Clara Street, 1605 Shawnee Avenue, Fire Alarm A, Engine 13, Ladder 1, respond on 10 Alpha.
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5: Yes, sir. 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

0: Okay, he and Mr. Ortiz on the seat. 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
1: Copy. We got medic 28, engine 28, ladder 28 up here.

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0: Battalion 2 to Medic 28, I want you to talk directly to EMS 13 once you get the patient to us at.
1: We're having inferior septal MI. We have decent stats, but yeah, EKG's not good.
2: EMS 13, Medic 28. Would it be worth it to get some fentanyl on board to knock that stress a little bit more?
1: If we can come up the ladder, that'd be great.
0: All right, send your youngest guy down, start turning your chest up.
2: EMS 13, Medic 28, what's his pressure?

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1: After we get the kids up top, send up a second roof ladder that assists us getting the dope basket on the ladder.
0: I'm on the fire to rescue 16. What's your location?
2: 16th Street, Kansas Rock, Kansas North, be about 15 miles out. Wassa Street, Medic 16, Engine 16, 1031 East North Broadway, difficulty breathing, respond on 9 EMS 1. Medic 11, Engine 11, Dick's Sporting Goods, 6111 Sawmill Road, unconscious person, cross of Cryer Drive and Martin Road. Medic 11, Engine 11, Dick's Sporting Goods, 6111 Sawmill Road, unconscious person.
0: On the fire battalion, too. You want me to give you a ladder with a bucket? For the rescuer.
1: Hey, Chief. Ladder 1. For ladder 28, walk you 1. We're good with ladder 28, in my opinion.
0: I don't need a bucket, then.
3: EMS 13, Medic 28. Meds are coming up. Let's stay off nitro for now. Aspirin, Zofran, and 50 fentanyl, please.
1: 28 drug tests received.
2: Ladder 29. Respond on Battalion 2 IC. Operate on Battalion 2 fire ground.

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0: We're going to get just more strapping on the roof to help with what you need. 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
2: Copy. 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

0: 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Medic 18, Engine 8. 1363 East 20th Avenue, difficulty breathing, cross of Cleveland Avenue and Gladstone Avenue. Medic 18, Engine 8. 1363 East 20th Avenue, difficulty breathing, respond on 9ERS1. Respond on 9ERS1, EMS 17, Dick's Sporting Goods. 6111 Sawmill Road, cardiac arrest, cross of Pryor Drive and Martin Road, EMS 17, Dick's Sporting Goods, 6111 Sawmill Road, cardiac arrest, respond on 9ERS1.
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1: I have one piece offense, I'll turn a little bit and go left. Go now.
2: Hey, Todd. We're in as well. You got ketamine or fentanyl? Got CPR and his consciousness. You need the ketamine. You should have fentanyl up there with the 29-28 drug kit.
1: Yeah, I'm getting some signals. They can't see us.
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0: from the high anchor hull system up onto this parapet. And then we're going to reposition the ladder and bring him down the ladder in the soak. Understand, you're going to bring him down the ladder. You're not going to swing him out. I'm sending that up to rescue text.
1: No, good.
0: We'll
1: bring him down the, swing the ladder around and drop him right down to the ground.
0: This is Tampa. I'm sending up two rescue texts now.
2: 13 to 12. Sandrine is coming up with rescue 15.
0: Sandrine is on the way as well. Yeah, we need to lower that ladder down a little bit when you get out of the way. These guys get off the ladder.

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Floor 4. Difficulty breathing. 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
3: 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We're going to long line, and you're going to drop this. You're going to swing over and drop the Stokes down into the road. Not yet, but I'll tell you when, okay?
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0: 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I got the time mark, 9:55.
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2: Respond on 9 EMS 1, Medic 8, Engine 1, 346, North 20th Street, difficulty breathing, cross of Mount Vernon Avenue and Children Avenue, Medic 8, Engine 1, 346, North 20th Street, difficulty breathing, respond on 9 EMS 1. Respond on 10 Bravo. Engine 13, 2176 Ontario Street, carbon monoxide alarm, cross of East Maynard Avenue and Clinton Street. Engine 13, 2176 Ontario Street, carbon monoxide alarm, respond on 10 Bravo.
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0: 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AMC Eastern Theaters, 275 Eastern Town Center, rescue incident. 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Respond on 9 EMS 1, Medic 29, Engine 6, 5150 East Dublin Granville Road, Suite 110, difficulty breathing, cross of Dead End, and North Hamilton Road, Medic 29, Engine 6, 5150 East Dublin Granville Road, Suite 110, difficulty breathing, respond on 9 EMS 1.
1: Okay, all checking. 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
1: Rescue 81, 4343, All Seasons Drive, Hilliard & Care, Allergic Reaction. Medic 81, Rescue 81, 4343, All Seasons Drive, Hilliard & Care, Allergic Reaction, Cross Street at Bromley Street, respond on Oak South ENS 1.

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4: On the fire note, too, on scene. We got nothing to show. The building has nothing active. It's been evacuated. It's been evacuated.
1: You can do on the same, nothing showing.

0: 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Is there any hazards on the roof that were left, like open electric lines or anything that we got to check? Hey, if that guy was working on the electric lines or anything, just make sure we don't have any hazards that we're leading up to.
1: That's receivable. We'll double check everything.

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2: 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Engine 10. 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Ladder 10. Rescue 4. Battalion 5. Cross of Greenleaf Road and Hart Road. 1616 Brown Road. Natural gas leak. Engine 10. Medic 3. Ladder 10. Rescue 4. Battalion 5. Respond on Battalion 5 IC. Operate on Battalion 5 Fire Ground. Respond on 9 EMS 1. Medic 13. Engine 19. 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Apartment 224. Stroke. Cross of Sandalwood Place and Cottonwood Drive. Medic 13. Engine 19. Oakley Village Seniors Community. 5500 Carl Road. Apartment 224. Stroke. Respond on 9 EMS 1.
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3: 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On the fire engine 29, it'd be clear was from the difficulty breathing run on 5150 East Bethlehem Command Building. We no longer have that card up on our NPC.
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0: 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Medic 22, Engine 22, Roam Road and Prusa Drive, unconscious overdose. Respond on 9 EMS 1.
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2: Respond at 9 EMS 1, Medic 14, Engine 14, Mary Haven Addiction Center, 1430 South High Street, unconscious person, cross of Southwood Avenue and West Jenkins Avenue, Medic 14, Engine 14, Mary Haven Addiction Center, 1430 South High Street, unconscious person, respond at 9 EMS 1.
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2: Fuel fill. Cross off ramp from US 33 eastbound to Hamilton Road ramp and south ramp from Hamilton Road to 33 eastbound ramp. Engine 23. Rescue 4. US 33 eastbound at South Hamilton Road. Fuel fill. Respond on 10 Bravo.
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Injured in fall, cross of South High Street and Highview Landing. Medic 3, 155 Highview Boulevard, Apartment 126. Injured in fall, respond on 9 EMS 1.

0: respond on 9 EMS 1, Medic 2, Nazareth Towers, 300 East Rich Street, Apartment 1201, ill person, cross of South Grand Avenue and South 5th Street, Medic 2, Nazareth Towers, 300 East Rich Street, Apartment 1201, ill person, respond on 9 EMS 1.
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Respond on 10 Bravo, Engine 5, US 33 eastbound at South Hamilton Road. Fuel spill. Prop of ramp from US 33 eastbound to Hamilton Road ramp and south ramp from Hamilton Road to 33 eastbound ramp. Engine 5, US 33 eastbound at South Hamilton Road. Fuel spill. Respond on 10 Bravo.

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1: 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I may advise that it's an individual who's saying that they're lightheaded.
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Respond on Net EMS 1, 10-28 hours.

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2: 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Respond on 9 EMS 1, Medic 162, 6135, Oslong Avenue. Low risk, cross of Iowa Drive and Bryce Road. Medic 162, 6135, Roselawn Avenue. Mental health low risk, respond on 9 EMS 1.

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1: Vince 11, ill person, cross of Van and Haviland Drive, Medic 815, 2076 Winslow Drive, Apartment 11, ill person, respond on IELS 1.

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2: 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Cross Street or Kenny Road.

0: 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Cross Street, Courtright Drive, East and Jericho Road. Respond on next EMS 1. 33 hours.
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0: 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West Gay Street, and North Grub Street. Injured in fall. Respond on 9 EMS 1.
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0: one Columbus.
1: What one, go, sir?
0: We're right around the corner from that cardiac arrest on Lou Street, if you ask, please, with Sixes and whoever medic's coming in.
1: It's not an arrest. The patient is breathing, sir. It's not an arrest. Do you still want to be at it? It's a seizure.
0: Yeah, we're like two streets away.
1: Yeah, we're going to add you, sir.

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Cross Street, William Henry Lane, and Redbud Road. 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
2: I'm on the scene, 611 Dialy, single story daycare, nothing showing. Do have audible visual. The building has been evacuated. I'll be on this evening.
1: Prevention 591 is on the scene, single story daycare, nothing showing, is evacuated. Audible alarms, visual alarms. You're investigating 1042.

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1: 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Respond on 9 EMS 1.

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paramedic. 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Is there any way you can give the call taker a call back? No one's answering the door of the location. Interesting. Well, he's on the line. I'll call his number real quick. Copy. Thank you.

0: 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Respond on 9 EMS 1, Medic 5, 1105 Rice Road, ill person, cross of Portsmouth Drive and Norfolk Drive. Medic 5, 1105 Rice Road, ill person. Respond on 9 EMS 1.
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2: 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Cross Street of Langham Road, respond on Northwest Fireground 1.

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2: 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Medic 15, Friends of the Homeless, 924 East Main Street, Ill Person, respond on 9 EMS 1.

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0: 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Respond on 9 EMS 1, Medic 32, 3404, Bay Spirits Drive, ill person, cross of Candlestone Drive and Havencroft Drive, Medic 32, 3404, Bay Spirits Drive, ill person, respond on 9 EMS 1.
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1: Battalion 72.
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1: Yeah, Prevention 72 showed up on scene. I'm going to clear. Prevention 72 is going to remain on scene and work on getting the alarm system reset.
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1: South State Street at Harris House, room 314 on medical alarm. 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Timeout, 10:59. 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
1: Yeah, you guys can go back in service. I already have a situation contained on that. Thank you, Bill.
0: Cancel.

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2: Week 4A, test pave, cross of East Dublin Granville Road and North Ramp from Hamilton Road to State Route 161 eastbound ramp. Medic 29, engine 36, outpatient care New Albany, 6100 North Hamilton Road, Suite 4A, test pave, respond on 9 EMS 1. Respond on 10 Alpha, Hilar in the car house, 550 South High Street, fire alarm A, engine 2, ladder 2, cross of West Beck Street and East Poster Street, Hilar in the car house, 550 South High Street, fire alarm A, engine 2, ladder 2, respond on 10 Alpha. 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
1: Yes, ma'am. 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Start me EMS 12 and CPD 3 just like.
0: Yes, sir. You better say CPD is going to want to know in nature.
1: Possible combatant.
0: 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We'll get him on the way.
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2: 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Battalion 101, Rescue 104. Chalk Road, behavioral emergency, cross street of Northland Road, respond on Northwest EMS 2.

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0: Medic 17, 3430 Fisher Road, ill person, cross of Macklem Drive and Nixon Drive. Medic 17, 3430 Fisher Road, ill person, respond on 9 EMS 1.
1: Hawk Road, behavioral emergency. Medic 806, 393, Chalk Road, behavioral emergency, cross street of Northland Road.
0: Medic 806, 393, Chalk Road, mental health high risk stage, respond on 23 Northwest EMS 1.
2: Good. Yes, sir. 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

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Medic 24, engine 24, I-31 southbound at East North Broadway. Vehicle accident. Medic 24, engine 24, I-71 southbound at East North Broadway. Vehicle accident. Respond on 9 extrication.

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Inspire Drive and Sunbury Road North, Cassidy Avenue, 11, 18 hours.

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Medic 23. Engine 23. 1768 Mansford Drive. 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Engine 23. 1768 Mansford Drive. Difficulty breathing. Respond on 9 EMS 1.

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1: Yeah, but you see the remarks that the caller is not even at his car. It sounds like he's at the Marathon gas station.
0: Yeah, we just pulled the Marathon. We'll check here, see if he's here.
2: 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Difficulty breathing, cross of Alderwood Drive and Graywood Drive. Medic 16, Engine 16, 2809 Marblewood Drive. Difficulty breathing, respond on 9 EMS 1.
1: 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Have you heard anything from PD? Have they located it at all?

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1: 24, go ahead.
0: Yeah, per bystanders at the gas station, it sounds like the individual that called has now walked away from the gas station. We're going to go ahead and continue southbound to Weber, see if we find anything. If we don't, we'll be marking in service and let you tell us.
1: Message received, sir. I'm on the 7th PD now for more info. They're trying to get a hold of you as well.
0: We're on the scene, single car off the roadway, right at the entrance ramp from North Broadway to 71. We'll be out investigating.

0: 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Medic 24, go ahead and come on in. We're right here at the bottom of the
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0: 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Respond on 9EMS1. Respond on 10 Bravo, Engine 4, US 33 eastbound at South Hamilton Road, fuel spill, cross of ramp from US 33 eastbound to Hamilton Road ramp, and south ramp from Hamilton Road to 33 eastbound ramp, Engine 4, US 33 eastbound at South Hamilton Road, fuel spill, respond on 10 Bravo.
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0: some run and difficulty breathing? Medic 231, 8299, awesome run on difficulty breathing. Respond on Southwest DNS at 1135.
1: Respond on 9 EMS 1, Medic 10, Majestic Care, 44, South Souter Avenue, injured in fall, cross of West Capitol Street and Mount Carmel Mall. Medic 10, Majestic Care, 44, South Souter Avenue, injured in fall. Respond on 9 EMS 1.

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Allergic reaction, cross of Dale Point Court and Lakedale Drive. Medic 34, 3711 Ridgemill Drive. Allergic reaction, respond on 9EMS 1.

respond on 9 EMS 1, Medic 12, 720 South Eureka Avenue, injured person, cross of Whitehead Road and Stafford Avenue, Medic 12, 720 South Eureka Avenue, injured person, respond on 9 EMS 1.

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Caesar. 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Engine 11. 6027 Abbey Chapel Drive. Caesar. Respond on 9 EMS 1. Respond on 9 EMS 1. 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Ill person. Respond on 9 EMS 1.

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0: 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Enter 201 3730 Broadway at OLPH and a transformer fire. Respond on Southwest EMS at 1149.
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0: Rescue Wow 1, Medic 33, 350, West Wilson Bridge Road, Central Ohio Urology, difficulty breathing. Rescue 101, Medic 33, 350, West Wilson Bridge Road, Central Ohio Urology, difficulty breathing, cross street of Street Antoine, respond on Northwest EMS 1.
1: East Dublin Granville Road, Room 312A, chest pain, cross of Oak Knoll Drive and Ponderosa Drive, Medic 6, Engine 6, Forest Hill Center, 2841 East Dublin Granville Road, Room 312A, chest pain, respond on 9 EMS 1.

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Medic 27, 350 West Wilson Bridge Road. Difficulty breathing. Cross of Reber Street and St. Antoine Street. Medic 27, 350 West Wilson Bridge Road. Difficulty breathing. Respond on 23 Northwest EMS 1. Respond on 9 EMS 1. Medic 23, 2132 Kingshaven Place. Injured person. Cross of Dead End and Petzinger Road. Medic 23, 2132 Kingshaven Place. Injured person. Respond on 9 EMS 1.

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0: Yes, sir, just so you're aware, there's a second run that just came in right outside, getting lateral 101 and then also another Columbus medic, but your mission's going to be inside.
1: Message received. The second run, is it difficulty breathing? What's the call nature?
0: Second run is a injured person with bleeding from his arm after falling outside.
1: Message received. Thank you.
0: On both of these calls.

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0: And I'll have to go to Columbus Medic you get.
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Respond on 9 EMS 1, engine 22, medic 8, 15, 10, 74, Meadow Lane, ill person, cross of dead end, and Lockbourne Road, engine 22, medic 8, 15, 10, 74, Meadow Lane, ill person. Respond on 9 EMS 1.

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Medic 19, engine 19, North High Street and East Henderson Road, vehicle accident. Medic 19, engine 19, North High Street and East Henderson Road, vehicle accident. Respond on 9 extrication. Respond on 9 EMS 1. Medic 4, 2338 Brandy Court, injured in fall, cross of Aereo Drive and dead end. Medic 4, 2338 Brandy Court, injured in fall. Respond on 9 EMS 1.

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Medic 113 Rescue 111 212 East Palm Street for a laceration to the arm. Timeout 1207.

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0: 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Difficulty breathing. 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Medic 24. Engine 6. 1314 Cranwood Square North. Difficulty breathing. Respond on 9 EMS 1. Respond on 9 EMS 1. Medic 2. Engine 14. 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Difficulty breathing. Cross of East Whittier Street and Stanley Avenue. Medic 2. Engine 14. United Methodist Church of All People. 946 Parsons Avenue. Difficulty breathing. Respond on 9 EMS 1. Respond on 9 EMS 1. Medic 25. Hale Hall. 154 West 12th Avenue. Animal bite. Cross of Neal Avenue and College Road. Medic 25. Hale Hall. 154 West 12th Avenue. Animal bite. Respond on 9 EMS 1. Respond on 9 EMS 1. Medic 51. Mark Pies. 1290 West 5th Avenue. Ill person. Cross of Northwest Boulevard and Meadow Road. Medic 51. Mark Pies. 1290 West 5th Avenue. Ill person. Respond on 9 EMS 1. Respond on 9 EMS 1. Medic 806. 1314 Cranwood Square North. Difficulty breathing. Cross of Cranwood Square West and Ambleside Drive. Medic 806. 1314 Cranwood Square North. Difficulty breathing. Respond on 9 EMS 1. Respond on 10 Bravo. Ladder 12. 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
3: Yes, sir. 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
0: 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We're working on neighbors.
3: Best received, sir. I'll make sure I let the gas company know that.
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1: Risky Walkie 1 to Rich. 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

0: respond at 9 EMS 1, Medic 173, 5015 Windle Drive. Injured involved, cross of Cherrydale Avenue and Belford Avenue. Medic 173, 5015 Windle Drive. Injured involved, respond at 9 EMS 1.
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1: At 7:54, Kingsmead, he has fallen off of his scooter. 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You're clear at 12:29.
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1: go ahead. What do you have here at Henderson and High? They said they had one transport. Do you got a better location for that?

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1: Yeah, can you contact AEP? 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

0: 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Yes, ma'am. Prevention 591 and Medic 593 will continue on in. Take care of that. We've had issues there for the last few days.
1: Okay, sir. 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
1: Attention, we've had a call back false alarm from the alarm company.
2: Okay, copy that. I'll go ahead and go on in. I appreciate that. Thank you.
0: Medic 15, 577 East Causes Street, ill person, cross of Dial Alley and Wager Street. Medic 15, 577 East Causes Street, ill person, respond on 9ELS1.
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0: 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Go ahead.
1: Your AP said they're on their way to you right now, sir. They made it a priority. They're on their way out there to you.
0: Copy that. 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
2: 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Vehicle accident. Engine 141. Medic 142. Battalion 141. 2940, North Reynolds, New Albany Road. Vehicle accident. Cross Street, Cross State Road, and Hanna Farms Court. Respond on next EMS 1. 12:42. Drive. Carbon monoxide alarm. 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
2: One 141-2940 North Reynoldsburg, New Albany Road. Vehicle accident. Cross Street, Clark State Road, and Hanna Farms Court. Respond on next EMS 1, 1243 hours.

Medic 592-13451, Milner Road, Northwest. Ill person. Medic 592-13451, Milner Road, Northwest. Ill person. Cross Street, Blacklick Eastern Road, Northwest, and Tevington Chase, Northwest. 12:44 hours.

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0: 9 EMF 1, Medic 6, The Walls of Walden Park, 5700 Carl Road, Medic Run, Cross of Cottonwood Drive and Hempwood Drive, Medic 6, The Walls of Walden Park, 5700 Carl Road, Medic Run, Respond on 9 EMF 1. Respond on 9 EMS 1, Medic 19, 213 Gerard Road, ill person, cross of Delawanda Avenue and Milton Avenue, Medic 19, 213 Gerard Road, ill person, respond on 9 EMS 1. Respond on 9 EMS 1, Medic 22. 836 Highlock Road, diabetic emergency, cross of U Avenue and V Avenue, Medic 22, 836 Highlock Road, diabetic emergency, respond on 9 EMS 1. Respond on 9 EMS 1, engine 14, 560 Center Street, person noun. Cross of Leather Street and M Street, Engine 14, 516 Hanford Street, person noun, respond on 9 EMS 1.
1: Medic 113, 730 North Spring Road, a Danbury Senior Living Apartment 266, on a laceration to the leg. Medic 113, 730 North Spring Road, a Danbury Senior Living Apartment 266, on a laceration to the right leg. Timeout 12:50.
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Respond on 9 EMS 1.

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Medic 23. Station 23. 4451 East Livingston Avenue. Ill person. Cross of South Hamilton Road and Simpson Drive. Medic 23. Station 23. 4451 East Livingston Avenue. Ill person. Respond on 9 EMS 1.

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Injured in fall. Medic 133204 Brookhill Drive. Injured in fall. Cross Street, Glenhurst Court, and Haybrook Drive. Respond on next EMS 1.

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Injured in fall. Medic 133204 Brookhill Drive. Injured in fall. Cross Street, Glenhurst Court, and Haybrook Drive. Respond on next ELF 1.

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Medic 11. 986. Bushwood, Maine. Ill person. Cross of Cast Pines and Linwood Village Drive. Medic 11. 986. Bushwood, Maine. Ill person. Respond on 9 EMS 1.

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Medic 152-3540 East Main Street, Apartment 414. Chest pains. Cross Street, Maplewood Avenue, and Barnett Road. Respond on next EMS 1-1301 hours.

0: respond on 9 EMS 1, Medic 17, Briggs Road and Eureka Boulevard, ill person. Medic 17, Briggs Road and Eureka Boulevard, ill person. Respond on 9 EMS 1.
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Medic 3, engine 10, I-71 northbound at Frank Road, vehicle accident. Medic 3, engine 10, I-71 northbound at Frank Road, vehicle accident. Respond on 9 extrication.

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1: Respond on 10 Bravo, Engine 34, 2227 Victoria Park Drive, Carbon Monoxide Alarm, Cross of Victoria Park Court and Bethel Park Drive, Engine 34, 2227 Victoria Park Drive, Carbon Monoxide Alarm, respond on 10 Bravo,

0: 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You were cut off. Can you repeat your traffic?
1: Affirm. We had an employee that also called and advised no sign of smoke or fire. 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
0: That's received. We'll still continue our event.
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0: 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Respond on 9 EMS 1, Engine 13, 2549 North 4th Street, Personal Assist, Cross of East Hudson Street and Arcadia Avenue, Engine 13, 2549 North 4th Street, Personal Assist, Respond on 9 EMS 1.
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Respond on 9 EMS 1, Medic 7, Ohio Union, 1739 North High Street, allergic reaction, cross of East 12th Avenue and East 14th Avenue, Medic 7, Ohio Union, 1739 North High Street, allergic reaction, respond on 9 EMS 1. Respond on 9 EMS 1, Medic 25, 579 West 5th Avenue, injured in fall, cross of Olentangy River Road and Perry Street, Medic 25, 579 West 5th Avenue, injured in fall, respond on 9 EMS 1.

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Fire alarm A. Engine 23, ladder 23. 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

0: 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Medic 14, Engine 32, 2360 South 5th Street, difficulty breathing, respond on 9MS1. Respond on 9EMS1, Medic 21, 634 Canterbury Way, injured person, cross of Brentwood Road and Fair Avenue. Medic 21, 634 Canterbury Way, injured person, respond on 9EMS1.
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0: Respond on 9EMS1, headache 61, 4652 Morse Road, Inwood in Fall, cross of Cedarcrest Lane and High Nettle Drive, medic 61, 4652 Morse Road, Inwood in Fall, respond on 9EMS1.
1: Proprietary Road, respond on Northwest EMS 1.

0: 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Engine 133452 Morse Road, injured in fall. Cross Street, Cedar Crest Lane, and Sheffield Drive. 1329 hours.
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Medic 591478 Sabre Street. Difficulty breathing. Cross Street, Vanderbilt Street, and Flat River Street. 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

0: 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Medic 92-4127, Clark Street, Sycamore Ridge Apartments, Building 32, ill person, cross street of South Oval Street, respond on Northwest EMS 1.
1: 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Are you just not finding on 4652? I'm showing it at the corner of Morris and Bentridge Lane.
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Medic 815, engine 21, 2830 East Main Street, unconscious overdose, cross of Kenwick Road and South Broadway Road. Medic 815, engine 21, 2830 East Main Street, unconscious overdose, respond at 9 EMS 1.

0: 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Engine 92, 4127, Clark Street, Sycamore Ridge Apartments, Building 32, ill person, cross street of South Oval Street.
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Natural gas leak. Engine 6. Medic 806. Ladder 24. Rescue 16. Battalion 2. Cross of John Ann Street and Middleshire Street. 1935, Meander Drive. Natural gas leak. Engine 6. Medic 806. Ladder 24. Rescue 16. Battalion 2. Respond on Battalion 2 IC. Operate on Battalion 2 fire ground. Respond at 10 Bravo. Engine 182-6430 Vehicle 9. Grass fire. Cross of Dead End and Dead Anna Ash Way. Engine 182-6430 Vehicle 9. Grass fire. 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
2: Yes, sir. I just got off the phone with the AEP. They said that the tech should be there on scene or getting ready to pull up.
3: Yeah. Thank you. Coming down the street. Yep. They're here. So, thank you.
2: Mr. Caesar.
4: Carahan Road. Injured in fall. Respond on 9 EMS 1. Respond on 9 EMS 1. Engine 10, 1599 West Broad Street. Person down. Cross of ramp from I-70 westbound to Broad Street ramp and Schultz Avenue. Engine 10, 1599 West Broad Street. Person down. Respond on 9 EMS 1.
2: You said there was a gas company on scene. You'll be out investigating. Time is 1343.
5: Correct me, Eric, sir. 4652. 4652. I'm sure you can update that, please. Show us the service.
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0: Columbus Fire from Battalion 2. We do have an active leak. We hit the line. We're going to start evacuating at this time. We do need Columbia gas.
1: Mr. C, sir, you got an active leak. We'll get you Columbia gas.
2: Into 1500 Weisskopf Road, Columbus, Ohio. It's 26th District on a trash fire.
3: Mr. C says 1500 Weisskopf Road. Is that correct? W-Y-C-O-F-F.
2: It's Whiskey, Edward, India, Sam, King, Oscar, Paul, Frank.
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0: Engine 6, Walkie 1 from Battalion 2. The people you're talking to right now have the keys for the exposure that's in front. We're going to need those keys. We're going to need to get in that house.

0: 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Medic 5, Engine 5, 168 Elm Street Court, difficulty breathing, respond on 9EMS1. Respond on 9EMS1, Medic 22, 3216 Carson Avenue, Medic Run, cross of Bassford Road and Hylock Road, Medic 22, 3216 Carson Avenue, Medic Run, respond on 9EMS1.
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0: 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Respond on 9EMS1.
1: At this time, this outside leak, we are going to have a situation containing tying up myself, Engine 6, the first ladder, the first rescue, and the medic can say that's closing down the road right now.
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0: 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Engine 171, 2156, Brett Court, unconscious person. 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
3: 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Medic 152-4801 East Broad Street, chest pains. Cross Street, South Hamilton Road, North Hamilton Road, and Cardinal Park Drive. 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

0: 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Operate on Battalion 4 fire ground. 552 Southwood Avenue. Report of a fire. Engine 14. Engine 2. Engine 15. Ladder 2. Ladder 22. Medic 2. Rescue 3. Battalion 4. Battalion 1. Off of Ann Street and South 17th Street. 552 Southwood Avenue. Report of a fire. Engine 14. Engine 2. Engine 15. Ladder 2. Ladder 22. Medic 2. Rescue 3. Battalion 4. Battalion 1. Respond on Battalion 4 IC. Operate on Battalion 4 fire ground. Respond on 10 Alpha, 2148 Ontario Street. Electrical investigation. Engine 18, ladder 13, cross of Duxbury Avenue and East Maynard Avenue, 2148 Ontario Street. Electrical investigation. Engine 18, ladder 13. Respond on 10 Alpha. 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Medic 162, engine 162, speedway, 6175 East Middington Avenue, vehicle accident. 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

0: 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The lines are not on the ground. Power's not out, but flickering lights inside.
1: Mr. C, sir, the pole number is 401-443, and it's from pole to house, and you got limbs tangled up in the wires, but power is not out. Mr. C, sir, we'll get you ADP.
0: Thank you, sir, and that pole was in the alley.
1: Mr. C, sir, the pole's in the alley.
2: Man, 599 East 8th Avenue, Ilverson, cross of Corrugated Way and Essex Avenue, Medic 818, Technician Man, 599 East 8th Avenue, Ilverson, respond on 9 EMS 1. Respond on 9 EMS 1, Medic 2, Engine 22, Stroke 1, 92, Reed Avenue, possible TDA, cross of South 4th Street and Luther Street, Medic 2, Engine 22, Stroke 1, 92, Reed Avenue, possible CDA, respond on 9 EMS 1. Respond on 9 EMS 1, Medic 17. 318 North Sylvan Avenue, allergic reaction, cross of Ridge Avenue and Valley View Drive. Medic 17, 318 North Sylvan Avenue, allergic reaction, respond on 9 EMS 1. Respond on 10 Bravo, engine 19, target 55 Raceland Boulevard, grass fire. Cross of Milton Avenue and North High Street. Engine 19. Target 55 Graceland Boulevard. Grass fire. Respond on 10 Bravo.
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Respond on 9 EMS 1.

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0: 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You have them, like, right exactly at the intersection of Banger and Riverside.
1: 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You want to try again?
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808 Leona Avenue, Ilkerson, cross of Sydney Street and Walters Street. Medic 7, 808 Leona Avenue, Ilkerson. Respond on 9 EMS 1. Respond on 9 EMS 1. Medic 19, 479 East Killane Road, injured person, cross of Indianola Avenue and Summit Street. Medic 19, 479 East Killane Road, injured person, respond on 9 EMS 1.

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0: 2, Ladder 91, Hotel 91, 8283, Amberley Way, Vendoretta, Zip, Fire Alarm. Engine 92, Ladder 91, Battalion 91, 8283, Amberley Way, Vendoretta, Zip, Fire Alarm, Cross Street of Vista Ridge Drive, respond on Northwest Fire Ground 1.
1: Instruct, respond on 9 EMS 1.

Order 72, Medic 72, Battalion 72, West 70. 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Fighter 72, Medic 72, Battalion 72, Rescue 71, Sander Road, MK Road, auto accident, respond on Northwest EMS 2.

0: 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Respond on 9 EMS 1. Medic 25, 1065 South Avenue, Apartment L, Ill Person, Cross of Ed End, and Kenny Road. Medic 25, 1065 South Avenue, Apartment L, Ill Person. Respond on 9 EMS 1.
1: Nobody's trapped.
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0: 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Just be advised.
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0: cars.
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0: On the scene, medium-sized two-story residence. Nothing showing. Looks like a homeowner and a contractor out front. Engine 92 will be investigating. Battalion all have command.
2: Yeah, I do have in the scene, two-story residence, nothing showing, have a homeowner and contractor out front, engine 92 is investigating, battalion 91 has command.

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1: Tulane Road, Inderperson, cross of Indianola Avenue and Summit Street, engine 19479, East Tulane Road, Inderperson, respond on 9EMS1.
2: Good. Look at all the shutdown systems. 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
2: Nope, they actually shut the system down. They're getting a hold of the company now. They're putting on tests and they have fire watch. And they're getting somebody in here. So we're good.
0: All right, copy. We're going to get back in service. Thanks, sir.

0: some of the fire engine 5 on scene. Some of the two-story wood frame, single-family residence. Nothing showing. They aren't investigating. Engine 5 will have accountability. Thanks, man.
1: Engine 5, you're on scene with mobile command and accountability. Single-story, single-family residence. You got nothing showing. You got investigating. Time is 14:32.

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1: East Main Street, Ilverson. Medic 151-3675 East Main Street, Ilverson. Cross Street, Collingwood Avenue, and Center Street. Respond on next EMS 1, 1433 hours.

0: I'm at 26. 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Does not appear to be occupied. 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Gas line, we have gas line. I'm at 26 on scene with command of a single story, single family residence. You got nothing. Oh, you got a company out there that hit a gas mine. You'll be out investigating times 14:35.
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Rescue 101, Battalion 101, Medic 102, 120, Longfellow Avenue, unconscious person.

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1: 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Respond on 9 EMS 1. Respond on 9 EMS 1. Medic 1, 67 East Hudson Street, apartment D, ill person, cross of Spencer Alley and Finley Avenue. Medic 1, 67 East Hudson Street, apartment D, ill person. Respond on 9 EMS 1. Respond on 9 EMS 1. Medic 4, 366 Cheryl Drive, back pain, cross of South Street and Cherry Street. Medic 4, 366 Cheryl Drive, back pain. Respond on 9 EMS 1. Respond on 9 EMS 1. Medic 32, 3174 Harshman Drive, animal bite, cross of Harshman Court and Bennell Drive. Medic 32, 3174 Harshman Drive, animal bite. Respond on 9 EMS 1. 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Engine 162, engine 35, ladder 23, medic 5, rescue 4, battalion 6, battalion 4, cross of Vaintree Drive and dead end, 764 Breezedale Place. Report of a fire. 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Respond on 9 EMS 1. Medic 173, 4948 Lindell Court, injured in fall, cross of Belford Avenue and dead end. Medic 173, 4948 Lindell Court, injured in fall. Respond on 9 EMS 1. Two, Cross Street, Dead End, and Vaintree Drive. Respond on Battalion 6, TAC 1. Operate on Battalion 6, Fireground. 1438 hours.

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Medic 61. Engine 16. 3196 Cleveland Avenue. Vehicle accident. Medic 61. Engine 16. 3196 Cleveland Avenue. Vehicle accident. Respond on 9 extrication.

0: Street and Cherry Street, engine 181, 366 Cheryl Drive, back pain, respond on 9 EMS 1. 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

0: 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Medic, 161. 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

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Respond on 9 EMS 1. Respond on 9 EMS 1. Medic 162, Groovy Glassware Smoke and Vape, 6255 East Main Street, allergic reaction, cross of Idlewild Drive and Blythe Road. Medic 162, Groovy Glassware Smoke and Vape, 6255 East Main Street, allergic reaction, respond on 9 EMS 1. Respond on 9 EMS 1, Engine 22, Fairley Mobile Home Park, 3433 South High Street, person down, cross of Williams Road and Colton Road. Engine 22, Fairley Mobile Home Park, 3433 South High Street, person down, respond on 9 EMS 1.

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Refund on 9 EMS 1, Medic 35, 468 Bryce Road, ill person, cross of Hilltop Avenue and Rugosa Avenue, Medic 35, 468 Bryce Road, ill person, refund on 9 EMS 1. Respond on 9 EMS 1, Medic 192, 521 Corral Gate Court, ill person, cross of Dead End and Branding Iron Drive, Medic 192, 521 Corral Gate Court, ill person, respond on 9 EMS 1.

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Respond on 9 EMS 1.

0: Respond on 9 EMS 1, Medic 3, Van Buren Shelter, 595 Van Buren Drive, ill person, cross of South Calvary Avenue and Pierce Drive. Medic 3, Van Buren Shelter, 595 Van Buren Drive, ill person, respond on 9 EMS 1. Respond on 9 EMS 1, Medic 15, Millennium Community School, 3500 Refugee Road, seizure, cross of Schwartz Road and Wayburn Road, Medic 15, Millennium Community School, 3500 Refugee Road, seizure, respond on 9 EMS 1.
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0: 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Has the gas company got there on scene with you yet?
1: That is affirmative. They just arrived with an excavator. 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
0: Message received, sir. Let me know if you need anything else.
1: Engine 6, copy. Thank you.

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0: 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Respond on 9 EMS 1. Medic 8. 1261 Atchison Street. Medic 1. Cross of North Ohio Avenue and North Champion Avenue. Medic 8. 1261 Atchison Street. Medic 1. Respond on 9 EMS 1.
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0: Is the Italian 72 available?
1: Often.
0: Can you send it to the intersection of Reed and McKenzie for whichever truck is closest.
1: That's received. Can I put me to you having to be monitoring this down?
2: Northwest from Stallion 72, I direct. You can send me a card. I'll go to the intersection.
1: That's received. Did you want me to get an engine started your way as well?
2: Yeah, you can have them start up that direction. Signal life is fine.
1: Okay.
3: One, ladder 8. Respond on 10 Alpha.
4: Yes, Engine 6 is on the 10 Alpha. We had some fire runs go out. 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
4: 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We'll get them relieved.
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6: 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Odor of gas. Respond on Northwest Ops.
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0: Medic run for Medic 111 at 325 North Cleveland Avenue, Sports Complex. On an injured person. Medic 111 to 325 North Cleveland Avenue on an injured person. Respond to electrical dispatch. 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
1: I'll advise that they're going to move earlier. If we pronounce on something, it's a 1028.
2: Copy. I think they're back. They have cars en route to you right now. 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
3: First calling, no. 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Respond on 9 EMS 1.

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Rescue 11, Fire 81, Kempton Drive, and Elanport, report of fleet. Rescue 11, Fire 81, Kempton Drive, and Elanport, report of a natural gas leak. Respond on Northwest by Ground 1.

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2: 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Medic 823, Engine 23, McNaughton Point Nursing and Rehab, 1425 Yorkland Road, Room W2, chest pain, respond on 9 EMF 1.

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1: Saying that 5 engine 71 have UAPD on Hampton and Block on the west side. 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

0: Yes, sir. I just got off the call, got off the phone with the homeowner. They said they'll be there between in about 5 to 10 minutes, sir. 5 to 10 minutes.
1: Okay, thank you. 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If we find nothing, they can come check.
0: Message received, sir. We'll let them know that.

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Medic 14, 3044 Fairwood Avenue, Cedar, respond on 9 EMS 1.

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Medic 11, 927 Jason Way Avenue, injured in fall. Respond on 9 EMS 1.

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2: Respond on 9 EMS 1, EMS 12, 1120 Polaris Parkway, Suite 100, injured person, cross of Papella Drive and Sankus Boulevard, EMS 12, 1120 Polaris Parkway, Suite 100, injured person, respond on 9 EMS 1.

0: Slaughter 72, Battalion 5, Rescue 17, Engine 51, 1677, Cardiff Road, report of a natural gas leak. Ladder 72, Battalion 5, Rescue 17, Engine 51, 1677, Cardiff Road, report of a natural gas leak, cross street of Hartford Road, respond on Northwest Fire Ground 2.
1: ...92-43-01, Climb Road North, Room 108, Medic Run, cross of Georgesville Road and Crevice Lane, Medic 1-92-43-01, Climb Road North, Room 108, Medic Run, respond on 9 EMS 1.
2: Lincolnshire Road, injured person, Cross Street, Palace Lane, and Crown Hill Court, respond on next EMS 1, 15-25 hours.

Refund on 9 EMS 1, Engine 19, Graceland Boulevard and North High Street. Person down, Engine 19, Graceland Boulevard and North High Street. Person down, respond on 9 EMS 1. Cardiff Road, Township Natural Gas Leak, Engine 25, Westview 17, Battalion 3, Cross of Brandon Road and Potter Road, 1677 Cardiff Road, Township Natural Gas Leak, Engine 25, Westview 17, Battalion 3. 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
2: There's more info on this, or if you can call the person back. 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
1: No, no further information. It says on the side of the road, a guy fell off his bike, might be hurt. So he possibly got back up on his bike and kept going.
2: Nickel, copy, thanks.
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0: northwest, Ladder 72 is on scene. We have a two-story single-family residence, nothing showing. House has been evacuated. Ladder 72 will be investigating at command.
1: Ladder 72, have you on the scene, two-story residential, nothing showing. Have you investigated and has been evacuated?
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1: 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Respond on 9 EMS 1, engine 15, 1237 Seymour Avenue, personal assist, cross of Dead End and East Whittier Street, engine 15, 1237 Seymour Avenue, personal assist, respond on 9 EMS 1.
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0: 77 Jason Way Avenue, injured in fall. Respond on 9 EMS 1.
1: Don't have anything to report. I don't have any conditions.
2: I copy that. Any indications on the notes here?
1: We're working on getting in there now.

0: 1330 is not open, if I recall correctly. The alarm always snaps to that address for the entire building.
1: All right, copy.
2: Can we have, like, an exact location where they are? Because we did go down Jason Way and came back up that way to come back to the station, and we didn't see anybody.

0: found Pepper, but not Jason Way. But they said it's on the side of the building, on the sidewalk.
1: Medical 11 copies. We did go down Jason Way, sir. We went down Jason Way and went back up Bethel, and we never saw anybody, but we'll try it again.
0: Okay, thank you.

0: 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Respond on 9 EMS 1. Medic 34, 5960 Abbey Chapel Drive, ill person, cross of Friars Haven Drive and Manor House Way. Medic 34, 5960 Abbey Chapel Drive, ill person, respond on 9 EMS 1. Respond on 9 EMS 1, engine 11. 877 Jason Way Avenue, injured in fall, cross of Schuster Lane and Bethel Road. Engine 11, 877 Jason Way Avenue, injured in fall, respond on 9 EMS 1.
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3: Northam Road, Northam Park, service run, cross street of Coventry Road, respond on Northwest EMS 1.

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2: Engine 13, ladder 24, ladder 13, medic 806, rescue 16, battalion 2, battalion 3, respond on battalion 2 IC, operate on battalion 2 fire ground. 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Apartment 301, injured in fall, respond on 9 EMS 1. Northam Road, Township Engine Run, Engine 30, cross of Kent Road and Coventry Road. 2070 Northam Road, Township Engine Run, Engine 30. Refer to MVC for radio channel. Respond on 9 EMS 1, Medic 815, Engine 14. 1365 Eldorne Drive, difficulty breathing, cross of Morocco Place East and Eldorne Drive East. Medic 815, engine 14, 1365 Eldorne Drive, difficulty breathing, respond on 9 EMS 1.

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1: 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Respond on 9 EMS 1, Medic 12, engine 12, 363 South Ogden Avenue, difficulty breathing, cross of Whitlow Road and Fremont Street. Medic 12, engine 12, 363 South Ogden Avenue, difficulty breathing, respond on 9 EMS 1. Respond on 9 EMS 1, Medic 806, 6396, Airedale Road East, Caesar, cross of Parkgate Road and Misty Lane, Medic 806. 6396 Airedale Road East, Caesar. Respond on 9 EMS 1.

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1: Go ahead.
0: Yes, sir. 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

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Medic 15, 1867 Kelton Avenue, Cambridge. Respond on 9 EMS 1.

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1: East, Caesar, cross of Parkgate Road and Gypsy Lane, engine 61, 6396, Paredale Road East, Caesar, respond on 9 EMF 1.

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Person down. Engine 14, Parsons Avenue and East Kossuth Street. Person down. Respond on 9 EMS 1,

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0: Medic 71, 2000, Malvern Road, injured person. Medic 71, 2000, Malvern Road, injured person, crossed street of Waltham, respond on North EMS 1.
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We found on 9 EMS 1, Medic 26, 693, Oglethorpe, injured in fall, cross of dead end, and Arbrook. Medic 26, 693, Oglethorpe, injured in fall, we found on 9 EMS 1. Respond on 9 ELS 1, Medic 8, Engine 15, Driving Park, 1100 Rhodes Avenue, unconscious person, cross of East Hauses Street and East Columbus Street. Medic 8, Engine 15, Driving Park, 1100 Rhodes Avenue, unconscious person. Respond on 9 EMS 1.

0: 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Medic 17. 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Demarest Road and Climb Road. Vehicle accident. Medic 17. Engine 12. EMS 15. Demarest Road and Climb Road. 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Medic 10. Demarest Road and Climb Road. Vehicle accident. Medic 10. Demarest Road and Climb Road. Vehicle accident. 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
1: We're heading inbound right now.
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0: Road and Climb Road. Vehicle accident. Respond on 9 extrication.

Respond on 9 EMS 1, EMS 14, Driving Park, 1100 Rhodes Avenue, unconscious person, cross of East Causeway Street and East Columbus Street, EMS 14, Driving Park, 1100 Rhodes Avenue, conscious person, respond on 9 EMS 1.

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respond on 9EMS1. Medic 6. The Walls of Walden Park, 5700 Carl Road, Hemorrhage, cross of Cottonwood Drive and Hempwood Drive. Medic 6. The Walls of Walden Park, 5700 Carl Road, Hemorrhage, respond on 9EMS1.

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Medic 161, 743 Marlin Avenue, Caesar. Cross Street, Whistlewood Drive, and Marlin Circle. Respond on text EMS 1, 1620 hours. 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Respond on 9 EMS 1.

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0: 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Apartment 220, abdominal pain, respond on 9 EMS 1.

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Rogan Avenue, injured person, ladder 46, medic 241, Atlas Street and Rogan Avenue, injured person, respond on 9 EMS 1.

respond at 9 EMS 1, Medic 815, 775 Lily Avenue, ill person, cross of 10th Street and Galt Street. Medic 815, 775 Lily Avenue, ill person, respond at 9 EMS 1. Respond at 9 EMS 1, Medic 26, Atlas Street and Bolton Avenue, injured person. Medic 26, Atlas Street and Bolton Avenue, injured person. Respond at 9 EMS 1. Respond on 10 Alpha, 44 East Duncan Street, fire alarm A. Engine 13, ladder 13, cross of North Pearl Street and East Avenue, 44 East Duncan Street, fire alarm A. Engine 13, ladder 13, respond on 10 Alpha,

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Carbon monoxide alarm. 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

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Injured person. 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Injured person. Respond on 9 EMS 1.

1, Medic 17, 2641, Klein Road, Ilkerson, cross of Shillings Lane and Harrisburg Pike, Medic 17, 2641, Klein Road, Ilkerson, respond on 9 EMS 1. Medic 162, Engine 161, Battalion 161, East Main Street, vehicle accident, cross of Aft Drive. Respond on Medic EMS 1, 1628 hours.

CLS 1, Medic 18, 1457 Republic Avenue, Emirates, cross of Tremblay Street and Bremen Street. Medic 18, 1457 Republic Avenue, Emirates, respond on 9 ELS 1.

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Cross Street, Major Hamilton Entrance Road, and Broadview Road, Chestnut Hill Drive. 16:30 hours.

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Respond on 9 EMS 1, Medic 812, EMS 15, 1900 West Broad Street, Mental Health High Risk Stage, cross of Lechner Avenue and West Ramp from Broad Street to I-70 eastbound ramp. Medic 812, EMS 15, 1900 West Broad Street, Mental Health High Risk Stage. Respond on 9 EMS 1.

0: closed it down at Long and Broad. There's a construction crew flying this down. We'll be out investigating. We've got my left command in Geneva on accountability.
1: Message received, Mike Ray. We're already on the phone with one of you guys getting off you guys.
0: Yeah, thanks.
2: 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Respond on 9 EMS 1.

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Cross Street, Rose Hill Road, and Deville Drive. Respond on next EMS 1, 1642 hours.

Wilson Road, Chest Pain, Medic 12, Traview Road, and North Wilson Road, Chest Pain. Respond on 9 EMS 1. Respond on 9 EMS 1. Medic 15, Freemus Avenue and Studer Avenue. Allergic reaction. Medic 15, Freemus Avenue and Studer Avenue. Allergic reaction. Respond on 9 EMS 1.

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1: Yeah, we're still at Stigler and Wendler. Were you able to get a hold of GPD to see if they can check on this vehicle? We're on a blind hill right here. Somebody's going to get caught.
0: I notified them. They said I was at City of Columbus. They have been aware of it for several hours now.

You have an assigned number 270 north side, eastbound, 71 at all accidents.

0: We're literally right at 270 north side eastbound at I-71.
1: At 71.
0: North and southbound on ramp.
1: 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I'll get your car and get the police.
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Respond on 10 Bravo. Respond on 9 EMS 1, engine 12, 2845 Fremont Street, person down, cross of South Chase Avenue and South Powell Avenue, engine 12, 2845 Fremont Street, person down. Respond on 9 EMS 1.

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Respond on 9EMS1.

We found on 9 extrication, ladder 33, item 70 eastbound at I-71 north side, vehicle accident, ladder 33, item 70 eastbound at I-71 north side, vehicle accident, we found on 9 extrication. Respond on Battalion 6 IC, operate on Battalion 6 fire ground, ladder 5, rescue 4, engine 23, medic 183, EMS 16, RS 10, Battalion 6, Battalion 181, Woodcrest Road and Riverdale Road, auto accident, possible entrapment. Ladder 5, rescue 4, engine 23, medic 183, EMS 16, RS 10, battalion 6, battalion 181, Woodcrest Road and Riverdale Road, auto accident, possible entrapment. Respond on battalion 6 IC, operate on battalion 6 fire ground. Respond on 9 EMS 1, engine 13, 2386, Atwood Terrace, person down, cross of Clinton Street and East Hudson Street, engine 13, 2386, Atwood Terrace, person down, respond on 9 EMS 1. EMS 1, medic 2. Sub 8, 333 West Town Street, ill person, cross of Starling Street and Bell Street, medic 2, sub 8, 333 West Town Street, ill person, respond on 9 EMS 1.

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Medic 102, 142, Karen Avenue, in person. Medic 102, 142, Karen Avenue, injured person, cross street of North High Street, respond on Northwest ENF 1.

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1: I'm 23.
0: Perfect. 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

0: 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East Spring Street and Willow Alley. 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Respond on 9 extrication. 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
1: Inside or the outside lane?
2: 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We're in the middle two lanes.
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respond on 10 Bravo, Ladder 8, 1003 Brighton Road, Carbon Nakai Alara, cross of South 20th Street and South 21st Street, Ladder 8. 1003 Brighton Road, carbon monoxide alarm. 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

0: Oh, yeah, so is your run going to be associated with the run that engine 24 on our gas leak, sir?
1: That is correct. 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
0: Thanks for seeing. 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Thank you much.

Medic 19, Engine 19, 308 Broad Meadows Boulevard, Apartment C, difficulty breathing, cross of Highfield Drive. Medic 19, Engine 19, 308 Broad Meadows Boulevard, Apartment C, difficulty breathing, respond on 9 EMS 1.

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2: 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Medic 192, 628 Oak Brook Place, abdominal pain, respond on 9 EMS 1.

Medic, 812, 1679 Sullivan Avenue, injured from assault. Cross out Helen Street and Catherine Street. Medic, 812, 1679 Sullivan Avenue, injured from assault. Respond on 9 Police Fire.

Nissan and IMS 1, Medic 815, 900 Harewood Avenue, Apartment A, Ill Person, Cross of Stanton Alley and East Livingston Avenue, Medic 815, 900 Harewood Avenue, Apartment A, Ill Person, respond on 9 EMS 1.

0: leak is secured. Columbia Gas is still on scene to finish all the work. All houses have been cleared, and like I said, we're going to be signaling.
1: Mr. Stevens, 24, you got a signal, 1712, thank you much.

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Medic 815. Medic 15. 900 Fairwood Avenue. Apartment A. Ill person. 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Apartment A. Ill person. 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
1: Go ahead, EMS 13. 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

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Medic 815, 2892 Ivanhoe Drive, Meduron. Respond on 9 EMS-1.

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Medic 2, engine 2, McDonald's, 381 East Main Street, difficulty breathing, respond on 9 EMS 1.

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0: Copy 2-6. On scene, not investigating. 1722.

Respond on 9 EMS 1. Medic 8, 18, 14, 85, Cordell Avenue. Injured in fall. Cross of Cleveland Avenue and Dresden Street. Medic 8, 18, 14, 85, Cordell Avenue. Injured in fall. Respond on 9 EMS 1.

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Medic 591. 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Cross Street, Alexander Lawrence Drive, and Portland, Maine. Respond on next EMS 1. 17, 24 hours.

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0: 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Vehicle accident. Medic 16, Engine 16, Carl Road and Pauline Avenue. Vehicle accident. Respond on 9 extrication.
1: No, not out of there yet. I'm on my way from Station 13. I don't know what you're at. Probably outside the triage ER entrance.
0: Mental health low risk. 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
1: 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If you want to make contact with him, explain what's going on, I'll be there in a few minutes.

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1: 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I will do my best, and just so you know, I am in heavy traffic on 270, so it's going to take me a while responding.
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1: Rise, injured person, cross off, retail, rise, and, Thorn Oak, rise, medic, 31, 25, 15, Booth, rise, injured person, respond on 9 EMS 1.

Respond on 9 EMS 1, Medic 14, Elvis Incorporated, 2655 Jackson Pike, abdominal pain, cross of Dyer Road and ramp from State Road 104 to Jackson Pike ramp. Medic 14, Elvis Incorporated, 2655 Jackson Pike, abdominal pain. 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

apartment got a lot of trouble showing. They just closed on abilities instead of just on mobile command investment. They closed on the team. Doesn't look like smoke showing. They just closed accountability, the investigating 1736.

0: whatever. 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Is that a real run for us? 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
1: Right, the fuel was dispatched. The time when I was calling you.
0: I mean, that.
2: Cross of South High Street and South 4th Street, in 2242 Benfield Avenue, flat fire, respond on 10 Bravo.
3: How are you going, service?
4: Yes, sir. Yes, sir.

0: 1734 is on scene. Cobblestone Manor, three-story, multi-family. Nothing showing. It is evacuated. We'll be investigating from Tennessee Avenue.
1: Andrew 4 on scene, three-story, multi-family. Nothing showing. It has been evacuated. And with command, I'm going to see 1739.

0: Thomas. Have me with Medic 3, please.
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3: Street, mental health, low risk, cross of West Fulton Street and West Mound Street, EMS 11, CDR, 399 Street, mental health, low risk, respond on 9 EMS 1.

0: battalion and ladder to seize on the FEMA. Battalion's in the Duke War.
1: Good.
0: Alarm panel says 101, 107, 109. We've made entry into 107, we're checking 109 right now. I did smell a smell of cooking food down the hallway. There's one hallway activation, but so far nothing found.
1: Copy. 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

0: 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Medic 32, 3404, Bay Spirit Drive, Ill Person, respond on 9 EMS 1.
1: Good. Yeah, these are the four escape rooms, 107-109. Everything's clear. There's a holy pepper trip up front of 109. It has the smell of a cooking smell in there, but there's no smoke down in containment.
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0: Respond on 9 extrication. Medic 818. Engine 18. Medic 18. I-71 southbound at mile marker 110. Vehicle accident. Medic 818. Engine 18. Medic 18. I-71 southbound at mile marker 110. Vehicle accident. Respond on 9 extrication.

respond on 9 police fire. Medic 812, 2367 Apple Ridge Drive. Injured from assault. Front of Apple Blossom Lane. Medic 812, 2367 Apple Ridge Drive. Injured from assault. Respond on 9 police fire. Respond on 9 extrication. 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Respond on 9 EMS 1, engine 7, North High Street and Pittenden Avenue, person down. Engine 7, North High Street and Pittenden Avenue, person down. Respond on 9 EMS 1. Respond on 9 police fire. Medic 890, 2367 Apple Ridge Drive, injured from assault. Cross of Apple Blossom Lane. Medic 890, 2367 Apple Ridge Drive, injured from assault. Respond on 9 police fire.

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0: respond on 9 EMS 1, Vinick 7, North High Street and Hittenden Avenue. Person down. Medic 7, North High Street and Hittenden Avenue. Person down. Respond on 9 EMS 1.
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0: Person, respond on 9 EMS 1. Respond on 9 EMS 1. Medic 10, 392 Real Avenue. Medic 1, cross of Union Avenue and Sullivan Avenue. Medic 10, 392 Real Avenue. Medic 1, respond on 9 EMS 1. Respond on 9 EMS 1. Medic 2. 95 East Morrill Avenue, Apartment J, ill person, cross of South 19th Street and South 20th Street, Medic 2, 695 East Morrill Avenue, Apartment J, ill person, respond on 9 EMS 1. Respond on 9 EMS 1, Medic 15. 984 Oakwood Avenue, Caesar, cross of East Cosmos Street and East Columbus Street. Medic 15, 984 Oakwood Avenue, Caesar, respond on 9 EMS 1.

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Medic 812. 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Respond on 9 EMS 1.

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Engine 15, 984 Oakwood Avenue, Cedar. Respond on 9 EMS 1.

0: 6 17, engine 17, 110 Whitesore Avenue, just paid, cross off West Broad Street, and on street. Bag 17, engine 17, 110 Whitethorn Avenue, test phase, respond on 9 EMS 1. Respond on 10 Bravo, ladder 29, 46, 96, Collingville Way, fire service run. 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Respond on 10 Bravo.
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respond on 9 EMS 1, Medic 8, 2038 Maryland Avenue, Apartment E, Ill Person, Cross of Chancery Way and Maryville Drive, Medic 8, 2038 Maryland Avenue, Apartment B, Ill Person, respond on 9 EMS 1.

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Respond on 9 EMS 1, Medic 34, 50, 49, Vale Pine Place. Injured in fall, cross of Laurel Pine Plain and East Valentine Way. Medic 34, 50, 49, Vale Pine Place. Injured in fall, respond on 9 EMS 1.

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Still person. Respond on 9 EMS 1.

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Medic 27, Engine 27, Bibibop Asian Grill, 6490 Sawmill Road, Chest Pain. We spawn on 9 EMS 1. Respond on 9 EMS 1, Medic 818, 859 East 13th Avenue, ill person, cross of Jefferson Avenue and Accommodation Avenue. Medic 818, 869 East 13th Avenue, ill person, respond on 9 EMS 1. Respond on 9 EMS 1. Medic 19, Engine 19, 3900 Enola Avenue, Chest Pain, cross of Blenheim Road and Renmont Avenue. Medic 19, Engine 19, 3900 Indianola Avenue, Chest Pain, respond on 9 EMS 1.

Bus 1, engine 18, 869 East 13th Avenue, ill person, cross off Jefferson Avenue and Accommodation Avenue, engine 18, 869 East 13th Avenue, ill person, respond on 9 EMS 1.

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1: 9 EMS 1, Medic 21, 86, Alexander Lane, Ilkerson. Cross off North Lyons Avenue and dead end. Medic 21, 86, Alexander Lane, Ilkerson.
0: Respond on
1: 9 EMS 1.

83, 35, 25, Whitcomb Road, Ilkerson, cross of Zimmer Drive and Torwood Road, Medic 183, 35, 25, Whitcomb Road, Ilkerson, respond on 9 EMS 1.

Respond on 9 EMS 1, Medic 3, Engine 15, 835, South Cambion Avenue, difficulty breathing, cross of Forest Street and East Sycamore Street. Medic 3, Engine 15, 835, South Cambion Avenue, difficulty breathing, respond on 9 EMS 1.

3888 Seltzer Road, Inter in Fall, cross of Colliery Avenue and Rylett Avenue, Medic 28, Costco, 3888 Seltzer Road, Injured in Fall, respond on 9 EMS 1.

Seltzer Road, injured in fall off of Colliery Avenue and Rylett Avenue, engine 28, Costco, 3888 Seltzer Road, injured in fall, respond on 9 EMS 1.

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7 Westbury Park Avenue, Apartment 108, Ill Prison, cross of Brixton Park Avenue and Federated Boulevard, Medic 11, Westbury Park Apartments, 6667 Westbury Park Avenue, Apartment 108, Ill Prison. Respond on 9 EMS 1.

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That is 134112 North Stigler Road, Chest Pains. Cross Street, Amfield Court, and Dunchurch Road. Respond on Met EMS 1, 18-28 hours.

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Engine 33, Medic 111, Taco Bell, 1429 Polaris Parkway, Indigerton. Respond on 9 EMS 1. Engine 141, Engine 161, Engine 162, Battalion 161, Medic 161, Rescue 592, Cross Street, Goldsmith Drive, and Glencrest Drive, 1829 hours.

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0: 2, Rescue 4, Battalion 181, Battalion 6, cross of East Hocking Street and Jennings Drive, 124 North High Street, Apartment A, report of a fire, Engine 182, Engine 32, Engine 181, Ladder 32, Ladder 23, Medic 182, Rescue 4, Battalion 181, Battalion 6. Respond on Battalion 6 IC, operate on Battalion 6 fire ground. Respond on 9 EMS 1, Medic 24, Engine 24, 4872 Northtown Boulevard, Chest Pain, cross of Edmonton Road and Brittany Road. Medic 24, Engine 24, 4872 Northtown Boulevard, Chest Pain, respond on 9 EMS 1. Respond on 9 EMS 1, Medic 33, Taco Bell, 1429 Polaris Parkway, injured person, cross of St. John's Boulevard and Lyra Drive. Medic 33, Taco Bell, 1429 Polaris Parkway, injured person, respond on 9 EMS 1.
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0: on the challenge in 182s of the scene. Two-story multi-family. We got
1: Can you read your rundown again, sir? There was a big horn in the back.
0: On scene, two-story multi-family. We got smoke coming out of Charlie's side, make it working hard.
1: H-182 is on the scene of a two-story multi. Get smoke coming out, make it a working fire, 1835.

Respond on Battalion 6 IC, operate on Battalion 6 Fire Ground, 124 North High Street, Apartment A, working fire, engine 551, ladder 5, medic 32, EMS 16, SO 2, RS 10, incident support unit 19, cross of East Hocking Street and Jennings Drive, 124 North High Street, Apartment A, working fire, engine 551, ladder 5, medic 32, EMS 16, SO 2, RS 10, incident support unit 19, respond on Battalion 6 IC, 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
0: Alright, message received. Battalion 181, I'm on the scene. Go ahead and put a situation contained. I have engine 182, first ladder, and myself. Move over to 10 Alpha.
2: Four North Hump Street. 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Battalion 181. Engine 182, ladder 32. And I'll come over to 10 Alpha. 1838.

Respawn on 9 EMS 1. Medic 13. Near Haven Addiction Center. 1430 South High Street. Apartment 3RD. Ill person. Cross of Southwood Avenue and West Hankins Avenue. 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Near Haven Addiction Center. 1430 South High Street. Apartment 3RD. Ill person. Respond on 9 EMS 1.

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Medic 2, Engine 8, 567 Gilbert Street, difficulty breathing, respond on IEF 1.

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0: 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Respond on 9 EMS 1, medic 10, 1547 Richmond Road, Ilverson, cross of Brown Road and Gimbals Drive, medic 10, 1547 Richmond Road, Ilverson, respond on 9 EMS 1. 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Respond on 9 EMS 1. 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

0: You go ahead.
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0: 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Report of a fire, residence. Engine 151, Cross Street, Astor Avenue, and Roselawn Avenue, Rust Road. 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
1: Respond on 15 Neck Fire Ground 1, 6368 Browning Drive, Township Fire, Engine 5, Cross of Roselawn Avenue and Astor Avenue, 6368 Browning Drive, Township Fire, Engine 5. Respond on 16 Neck Fire Ground 1. Respond on 16 Neck Fire Ground 1, 5358 Running Drive, Pound Ladder C2, Cross of Roselawn Avenue and Astor Avenue, 6368 Running Drive, Pound to Fire, Ladder 32. Respond on 16 Neck Fire Ground 1. Respond on 9 EMS 1. Medic 23, Engine 23, 1537 Villardo Lane, unconscious person, cross of Crestview Drive and East Livingston Avenue. Medic 23, Engine 23, 1537 Villardo Lane, unconscious person, respond on 9 EMS 1. Respond. 16 Mech Fire Ground 1, 6368 Browning Drive, Township Fire, Italian 6, Cross of Roselawn Avenue and Astor Avenue, 6368 Browning Drive, Township Fire, Italian 6, respond on 15 Mech Fire Ground 1. Respond on 16 Neck Fire Ground 1, 6368 Browning Drive, Township Fire, Rescue 4, Cross of Roselawn Avenue and Astor Avenue, 6368 Browning Drive, Township Fire, Rescue 4, respond on 16 Neck Fire Ground 1. Respond on 16 Neck EMS 1. 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

0: 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Respond on 16 Mech Fire Ground 1, 6368 Browning Drive, Township Fire, Medic 5, Cross of Rosewan Avenue and Astor Avenue, 6368 Browning Drive, Township Fire, Medic 5, respond on 16 Mech Fire Ground 1.
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MU183. 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Respond on Met Ice Road. Operate on Met Fireground 1, 1902 hours.

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1: I'm tied on top one. I need you to get in service. Actually, you have to fire up in your city. But I'll have that one.
0: Yes, sir. See Mark, respond.
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Bravo. It's going to be on our fire ground, too. 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
1: 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Vehicle accident. Respond on 9 extrication. Respond on 9 EMS 1. Medic 1, 223 East Town Street. Apartment 510. Injured person. Cross of South 4th Street and South 6th Street. Medic 1, 223 East Town Street, Apartment 510, injured person, respond on 9 EMS 1.
3: Okay, infection
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3: Attention all companies, non-civilian responding, 1075 Great Oak Drive. 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

0: 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Are you on here?
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0: 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No unique signatures with the ticker or anything?
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Medic 29. Engine 29. 5139. Windmore Drive. Smoke. Cross of Sutterton Lane and Cranbrook Lane. Medic 29. Engine 29. 5139 Windmore Drive. Stroke. Respond on 9 EMS 1. Respond on 9 EMS 1. Medic 1. 50 Jefferson Avenue. Apartment 112. Hillperson. Cross of Low Creek and Boone Street. Medic 1. 50 Jefferson Avenue. Apartment 112. Hillperson. Respond on 9 EMS 1.

0: 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Medic 31, 56, 88, Erica Court, ill person, respond on 9EMS1.
1: NWC issue, it never arrived at the scene. We got our UDP is red. Can you put us in the Riverside Hospital?

south of Floral Avenue and Thorin Avenue, Med 17, 186 Columbian Avenue, ill person. Respond on 9 EMS 1. Respond on 9 EMS 1. Medic 12, 78 South Richardson Avenue, diabetic emergency, off of Olive Street and West Broad Street. Medic 12, 78 South Richardson Avenue, diabetic emergency, respond on 9 EMS 1.

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1: Medic 81, EMS 80, 3575, Main Street, Alpha Mart, unknown emergency. Medic 81, EMS 80, 3575, Main Street, Alpha Mart, unknown emergency, cross street of Waitsfield Drive, respond on Northwest EMS 1.

respond on 9 EMS 1, engine 192, 3999 Ryan Road, apartment 219, personal assist, off of Holly Hill Drive and Wedgwood Drive, engine 192, 3999 Ryan Road, apartment 219, personal assist, respond on 9 EMS 1,

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Engine 182. 6167 Bowen Road. Brass fire. Cross up US 33 westbound and Canal Street. Engine 182. 6167 Bowen Road. Brass fire. Spawn on 10 Bravo.

South Richardson Avenue, diabetic emergency, cross of Olive Street and West Broad Street, engine 17, 78 South Richardson Avenue, diabetic emergency, respond on 9 EMS 1. Engine 4, 4152, Harvey Lake Drive. Difficulty breathing, cross of Wake Street and Muffin Bay. Medic 173, Engine 4, 4162, Harvey Lake Drive. Difficulty breathing, respond to 9 EMS 1.

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1: Rescue 81, Ladder 81, Battalion 80, Engine 83-3950, Lyman Drive, Hampton Inn and Suites Hotel, Fire Alarm. 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
1: Yes, sir. I've got him dispatched. So how did your wife?
0: Copy. Is these are not en route. I might want to advise them this is a critical patient.
1: 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I'll be notified.
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plus the time that he's on the scene at a 4-story hotel with nothing showing. The building has not been evacuated. There's no audible or visible alarms. Chief Grounds Alignment Command investigating.

0: 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Come in.
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0: 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The medic that is not an arrest. I-61 is already cleared. So I don't know how you need to merge those two runs.
1: Message received. Medic 61 can clear. I'll put Medic 24 on your card.

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0: 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Elevate 340 apartment building. 340 East Fulton Street. 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Cross of South 5th Street and South Grant Avenue. 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Engine 2. Respond on 10 Alpha. 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Unconscious person. Respond on 9 EMS 1.
1: 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We're on the rescue 3. 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

0: on an IEMF 1, Medic 10, Daily Medical Partners, 10-4-2 West Broad Street, Apartment 408, Silverton, cross of South Cyrus Avenue and Dakota Avenue, Medic 10, Daily Medical Partners, 10-42 West Broad Street, Apartment 408, Silverton, respond on IEMF 1. Respond on 9 EMS 1, Medic 10, Engine 10, McKinley Nether Apartments, 1042 West Broad Street, Apartment 408, Ilperson, cross of South Cypress Avenue and Dakota Avenue, Medic 10, Engine 10, McKinley Nether Apartments, 1042 West Broad Street, Apartment 408, Ilperson, respond on 9 EMS 1. Respond on 9 EMS 1, Medic 14, 1372 Elston Avenue, injured in fall, cross of Eastgate Street and Sermon Avenue, Medic 14, 1372 Elston Avenue, injured in fall, respond on 9 EMS 1.
1: 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Medic 93, Squad 92, Battalion 91, 6563, Tully Court, attempt, cross street of Tullamore Drive, respond on Northwest EMS 1.

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Fire alarm 8. 92, ladder 12. 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

0: panel on the third floor. It's more of a panic button that seems to be stuck on and is during the whole third floor. I'm not sure if that's what we're getting called on or not, but they've made contact with the building owner and they're going to try it.
1: Okay, we'll make a note here.
2: I-71 southbound at I-270 north side. Vehicle accident. Medic 33. Engine 33. I-71 southbound at I-270 north side. Vehicle accident. Respond on 9 expectation. Avenue. 333 West Broad Street. Fire alarm A. Engine 9. 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

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Attempt threat. Medic 152, 4445 East Broad Street. Attempt threat. Cross Street, Parkland Boulevard, and Santa Maria Lane. Respond on Mech EMS 1, 1958 hours. EMS 151, 4445 East Broad Street. Attempt threat. EMS 151, 4445 East Broad Street. Attempt threat. Cross Street, Parkland Boulevard, and Santa Maria Lane. Respond on Mech EMS 1, 1958 hours.

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1: 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The number we went through the voicemail, we did leave a message, but no contact with the patient at this time.
0: Copy. We appreciate you. 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